0: Installing solar panels in record numbers. New data from the Clean Energy Council has found more than 180,000 systems were installed in the first half of this year. That's up 35% and is the biggest increase since 2021.
1: Digging without searching before you dig online first is a risk not worth taking. 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
0: It was the AFL's worst-kept secret, but now the Lions have revealed that Lachie Neale is on the move. He informed Brisbane bosses this morning that he will exercise his rights as an unrestricted free agent. The dual Brownlow medalist is expected to join Collingwood on a three-year deal. And the Dockers have swung the axe following the losing grand final. Bailey Banfield, Sam Sturt, Ollie Murphy and Ryder Luke all told they won't be getting contracts next year.
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0: Perth's weather, showers today. We're heading for a top of 19. Partly cloudy tomorrow, 21. Sunny on Friday, 24. Fine on Saturday, 23. Then mostly sunny on Sunday and 22. Right now, it's 14 degrees. 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
5: Well, unfortunately, no premiership medal this time for Hayden Young, but there is absolutely no doubt he tried his heart out.
6: Handball to Young, streaming through on the right. Sure, and it's good. It's unbelievably good. Hayden Young.

And he's joining us again for the last time this year with Barra next.

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1: Good
2: morning. Might have been a few
1: morning.
2: Doors and windows needed replacing.
1: Good morning, Hayden.
3: Morning, guys.
1: It's good to have you here.
4: It is. And thank you so much for making the effort too. I know it's probably the last thing you wanted to do was
2: on a rainy morning.
4: Was go back over this
1: in the driving rain.
4: Actually, let's cheer him up because it's like someone ran over his dog at the moment, and I can relate to that. Play that audio again of those two goals, great man, because that'll give him a lift. Because they were two of the great grand final goals. Brilliant. Two of the great.
5: Handball to Young, streaming through on the right. Chew, and it's good. It's unbelievably good. Hayden Young has done it again.
4: That one from the boundary, that was right in the Dom Sheed spot, you know?
3: Yeah, a few people have said that to me. Lucky I didn't go with the drop punt, but.
4: It just went through. The shot from behind was magnificent. It was fantastic. Do you realise how special those goals were? Probably at the moment you don't, but and the one in the prelim, that's folklore stuff.
3: Yeah, it is. Not really, to be honest, because, all we're sort of worried about was winning the game, and unfortunately we didn't do that. But I think maybe I'll look back and be pretty chuffed with it. But, they're still great. I mean, highlights of my career, and, I'm proud of my performances, but it wasn't good enough on the day to get the job done. But, it's a bit of a weird feeling.
4: I'm prepared to go on record and say that if the Dockers win, this bloke gets the Norm Smith medal, which in footy terms is bigger than the Brownlow. Like from a footballer's perspective, you'll get judged on playing in the best games, the biggest games, and that's what he did. And, I mean, I probably don't want to talk about it, do you? But I reckon you would have won the Norman Smith medal. I'll just leave it there. Hey, so you went to the huddle at three-quarter time, 10 points up, thanks to your goal, and you saw Alex Pearce was down. What were you thinking in the huddle?
3: I mean, we were all pretty engaged. And, we obviously knew Moose had gone down. We knew it was going to be, a little bit harder not having that extra rotation and obviously one of our best players and a leader out there. But, we're all pretty pumped up going into that last quarter. And, there was a few blokes that were sort of getting around Moose. And, we certainly wanted to get it done for him. So, in a way, it was like we got a little bit of energy from that. But, it was devastating, really. Him going down and not being out there for that last quarter. But the good result is that it sort of turned out it's not too bad.
2: Yeah, the prognosis is a little better than everyone had predicted.
3: Which is a good result.
2: Yeah.
4: He's a great man. Mate, he's such a leader. Oh, well, we better mention Wharfie time, I suppose. Inside the huddle, or inside on the ground, on the field, what was your reaction when you heard Wharfie time? I mean, because Vossie just kicked that amazing goal. You've gone 17 points up. Did it make you feel a little bit, not complacent, but did it take the edge off you, or did it add something to them? What was your spin on it?
3: I thought it was amazing. It was one of the great experiences of my life, to be honest, was playing a grand final and just hearing that roar from the crowd. It's when we've heard it this time, during the year from our fans, it's just amazing. And I think it didn't really have anything to do with what happened afterwards. I think regardless of Wharfie time, Brisbane had to play to win. And we, in a way, still had to play to win because there was 4 minutes to go and we weren't able to do that. And Brisbane just did a far better job at playing to win and going into that sort of win-at-all-cost mode. I still thought it was one of the great experiences of my life, hearing that roar. And, obviously it didn't go our way from that point on, but... I loved it, and I know our fans loved it.
1: Speaking of Vossie, everyone loved him in those awful moments after the game when everyone just sort of sits down on the ground. He was walking around pulling you all up, giving everyone a hug.
4: You want to tell him to piss off?
1: No, that's him, isn't it?
4: Did you see Hayden's face?
1: I did, I know.
4: Not happy.
1: Maybe not right now.
3: They're the people you need in those moments.
1: Because
3: it was a bit of disbelief and shock and heartbreak. And, JL brought us in pretty quickly and told us, sometimes it's a cruel game, football, but we've got to stick together. And
1: it is.
3: We've got to get around each other. And we've done that since the game. The last few days I've just tried to spend with my teammates as much as possible and support each other and... lift each other up.
1: Well, you're a very close team. That's what got you there this year, was the way, such a close team that you've been and the way you play together.
3: No.

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0: 100%. No, we've forged a great connection and bond over the year. And I mean, JL said to us before the game, he said, "You boys belong on this stage." And you know, maybe going into the game, we were like a bit unsure about that, but certainly post game, we know that we belong on the big stage.
1: Yeah.
0: And we'll do what we can to get back there.
2: Will there be a forensic look at the last 4 minutes? So is that how it happens? Is that how you do it?
0: It's a good question. I'm sure we definitely will, but I don't know how forensic it will be. We've got our our reviews and exits sort of today and tomorrow. So I'm sure JL will touch on it tomorrow in our team meeting. But the hard thing is for 95% of the game, we actually did so much right. So there's a lot of positives to take out of it.
1: Exactly.
0: But the only thing we really want to take out of it is a win, which is hard.
1: Before you go, well-earned break now. What's the plan for your break? You're going on a...
0: Yeah, I'll have a bit of time off. Yep. I've got to get my tonsils out next week.
1: Oh, that's right. Yes, because you had tonsillitis a couple of times this year. Yeah,
0: so get my health sorted. Yeah. Keep myself healthy next year. And then I'm going to jet off to Japan with a few of my mates.
1: Nice.
0: And that'll be good. So get out of Australia.
1: Bring on the
0: for a little
1: ice
0: bit.
1: Cream for breakfast next week. Yeah. Yeah. As they say. That's toast. The upside.
2: No, that's toast now. They use toast.
1: It's toast.
2: To bring all the stuff down, yeah.
1: Well, that sounds sorry, so scratchy.
0: I'll probably have ice cream.
1: Yeah, probably ice cream.
2: Hey, can you stay around? Would you be able to stay around for another break?
0: Yeah, okay.
2: Yeah.
0: Right.
2: Yeah.
0: Right. Yeah. Sure.
3: Oh, that's good. All right. Well, we'll come back with more from Hayden very shortly. 18 past 8.
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5: Briefly, there was a crash near Perth Airport, Tonkin Highway South at a Dunreath Drive. It has been cleared away, but traffic is still slow through there. The breakdown in Oakford, Tonkin Highway Northbound after Thomas Road has also cleared. And the crash in Bibra Lake, Quinata Freeway Northbound at the exit to Roe Highway has cleared as well, but there are still some delays there. Woolworths Netherlands is now open. 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Check out the fresh new Woolworths Netherlands today, now open at 80 Stirling Highway. If you see anything else, please call our traffic hotline on 9323 9696. It's Christy with the latest Perth traffic.
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6: 22 past 8. Those showers are moving through town at the moment, so go a little easy on the roads. Top of 19. 14 now. We'll talk more with Barra and Hayden Young after Tainted Love.

0: 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We're back with Barra and Hayden Young.
1: Yes. What about some positive stuff like the parade? What was that like, your first parade? Used to be, as a kid, you were on the sidelines watching Collingwood go around, then suddenly you were in it. What was it like?
2: It was unbelievable. Yeah, the turnout was, it was shocking, really, how many purple fans were there, and yeah, it just was surprised me. Around every corner, it was just like more and more Freo fans.
0: Could you hear the boos for Lachie Neal?
2: No, I couldn't.
3: I couldn't believe how many Freo supporters had managed to get over
1: what
3: there.
1: What about a training too? You had that captain's run, and the whole bottom level was full. It must have been 30,000.
3: It was 30,000.
2: Yeah,
3: you said on the news.
1: What was that like? Yeah, that's right. I wasn't sure.
2: It was incredible. It was incredible. It was yeah, that captain's run. The whole day was. Was amazing. I remember saying to Switter on the thing, I was like, I need to stop smiling because my jaw is getting sore. But it was so hard. Like, everything, it was so infectious. Like, that everyone was so happy and the well wishes, and everyone was so, even some of the Brisbane fans were actually really nice, which was a good experience. So it was just a happy day for everyone involved.
1: Bit of a worry. Mildly mad Sunday you had, did you? That's how it worked out? And then you don't have mad Monday until later sort of thing, or mad whatever day?
2: Yeah, no, this week's just a blur. We've just been trying to spend time together. We had a function with the whole club on Sunday, and it's been good. But we'll have our exit meetings this week and get that all wrapped up, and then, enjoy our off-season.
3: Around Freo sort of?
1: Where was that Irish pub?
3: What the vibe is.
2: I've been in and around Freo, but everyone I've bumped into has been, the fans have been great. You're not sure, you're obviously very disappointed for the fans, but the messages and all the well wishes and the support has been really nice to hear that, you know, all our fans are in a way proud of us.
3: Absolutely.
2: Yeah, which has been nice.
3: I know you guys tend to forget that, you know, because you sort of had, the footballers have that attitude of if we didn't win, we lost. But you're still the set, you know, there's how many teams in this competition?
1: 18.
3: And the 17 of them didn't make it to the grand final. So, you know.
2: Yeah, no, it is hard when you you fall short. But, when we reflect on the season, there's so many positives that came out of it. And so many great memories for not only us, but for our fans. Like, we won every game except one at Optus Stadium. We had over 50,000 plus at every home game. It was one of the most memorable seasons I've been a part of, and I'm sure a lot of our fans have. And, you know, it would have been a fairy tale if we'd finished the job, but we get to do it again next year.
3: No, it's been a very enjoyable season for Freo Docker fans.
1: Yeah, and sadness turns to pride eventually. So that
0: takes a little bit of time.
1: That probably doesn't help you right now, but
0: to kick in.
1: But with Youngie as well, like your plan. I don't know whose plan it was, but your plan to be managed and get fit and be peak at the right time worked beautifully, didn't it? For you personally, like
2: it worked out eventually. I would have loved to have, not had the season that I had and sort of been able to be consistent throughout the whole year and not have to peak, but the reality was that that's just what happened, and I'm proud of my efforts, and I'm proud of everyone that sort of was there to support me and help me get to that, you know, that final series and be able to contribute.
1: And now you know on the big stage you can deliver. I mean, that's one of the great reliefs, I reckon.
2: Well, yeah.
1: Because you delivered.
2: Yeah, I think, and for a lot of our group, we all delivered. Everyone played, had certain moments, and, we played some pretty good footy. So we certainly take a lot of belief from that. And, it's promising.
3: Next year is going to be amazing.
1: Yeah. Would you have liked to have had a fan day? I know it's tricky when you lose, though, isn't it? It's just because you feel so flat and you don't really, but. They wanted to thank you, I think. Feels like the fans wanted to come out and just say, thanks, guys, for what an amazing year, even though it didn't finish exactly how we wanted.
2: Yeah, it's a good question. I'm sure it would be great. I suppose it's up to the fans. But, it is a hard one because sometimes when you fail, you don't want to be seen and you just want to, you know, go off in your off-season. But, I mean, hopefully if we play round one next year or whenever it is, we can, you know, see our fans again and give them something to smile about.
1: And you do like the questions about a dynasty, and this happened to the Brisbane Lions. Don't worry, the same thing. They went through the same thing. You just go, shut up.
3: No one wants to hear any of that.
0: No.
3: Right.
0: Yeah, not the cliches come out.
2: Not at the moment.
3: Not right now.
2: That's all right.
0: Barra, there were 100,023 at the MCG. The capacity is 100,024. Do we know who didn't turn up?
1: Yeah, that must have been somebody. The atmosphere must have been just amazing. And then it went to another level with

0: Wharfie time, eh?
1: Yeah, well, yeah. To be honest, majority of that day was one of the best days of my life. Mm. Unfortunately, the last 5%, you know, you could argue ruined it. But, I mean, if you, yeah, like you said, perspective's an amazing thing. And when you look at the whole final series and, you know, the grand final was an amazing experience for everyone involved. And, I mean, yes, we all would have loved to have won, but that experience is going to hold us in really good stead. And it's still, I'm still very honoured and grateful to be a part of it.
0: As Caleb stopped talking about that bounce of that ball that bounced in front of him and then bounced over his head to his opponent, who happened to be Ashcroft, I mean, that was just Stephen Milne bounce, like from the St Kilda game, wasn't it?
1: Yeah, no, he hasn't really brought it up too much, but sometimes those things just, you know, just wasn't meant to be, unfortunately.
0: Yeah, all so right. True.
2: Well, once you get through the tonsils surgery, good. Have an enjoyable off season, good and break. We will see. You. We'll do it all again next year.
1: You will. Thank you very much,
0: and thanks for being here, mate. I know how big an effort this is, so well done, brother.
1: No, thank you
0: on behalf of us. Yeah,
1: appreciate it.
0: I'm proud of you.
2: Thanks, Hayden.
3: Thank you very much. 8:30 update next.
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15: Freeway south, Annislaw, Burns Beach Road, then Whitfords Avenue to Reed Highway, then Steams Avenue through to Power Street and at Mill Point Road. Freeway north, then at Anketell Road, Farrington Road to the Mountaineer Bridge, then Manning Road, then Mill Point Road as well. The Graham Farmer Freeway and Northbridge Tunnel are slow westbound as well. Delays in Hammersley, Reed Highway in both directions. directions at Erindale Road, Applecross Cutting Highway East, then at Reynolds Road. Woolworths Netherlands is now open. 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

0: Check out the fresh new Woolworths Netherlands today, now open at 80 Stirling Highway. It's Christy with the latest Perth traffic.
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3: Hello, I'm Michaela Carr. Police are scouring a small community in the state's midwest looking for a gunman. A 32-year-old man is in hospital after being shot this morning at a rural town east of Geraldton. The public has been kept away from the area. A huge operation will begin soon at City Beach to remove that whale carcass. The animal washed up on Monday, bringing with it many sharks looking for food. It's believed to weigh 31 tonnes. An excavator and heavy machinery will be used to lift it onto a truck before it's taken to the tip. The Chamber of Commerce and Industry says more small businesses are at risk of going under thanks to the latest interest rate hike. The Reserve Bank lifted the cash rate yesterday to 4.6%, a 15-year high. The Chamber's Andrew McKellar telling Seven, one-third have already considered closing their doors in the next 12 months.
4: We know that small businesses around the country are already under extreme pressure. They've been facing rising costs throughout the year. They're really struggling with cash flow and profitability, just making a go of it.
3: Counter-terrorism police in the UK say they've found a quantity of petrol but no explosives while searching three vans near an Air Force base in England. Five men were arrested, then released on bail earlier this week on suspicion of explosives and terror offences. And Aussies are being warned to steer clear of parts of Thailand following deadly flooding there. DFAT has updated advice on Smart Traveller, advising travellers to exercise a high degree of caution. The Thai government has approved more than $170 million in emergency funding for the disaster. Lion star Lachie Neal is officially on the move with the two-time Brownlow winner off to Collingwood. Neal informed Lions bosses this morning that he would exercise his rights as an unrestricted free agent. He's expected to join the Pies with a three-year deal. And Australia has fallen to Brazil 4-2 in last night's friendly in Brisbane. The Socceroos led the charge for much of the match, but a pair of late goals stole the win for the visitors. Perth's weather, showers today. We're heading for a top of 19. Partly cloudy tomorrow, 21. Sunny on Friday, 24. Fine on Saturday, 23. Then mostly sunny on Sunday and 22. Right now, it's 14 degrees. 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
6: Ooh, heavy, heavy showers heading through Perth at the moment. 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
3: That's hard.
2: It got cancelled, it came back, then cancelled again, and now it's making a comeback with an AI-fueled reboot featuring its biggest stars, like Margot Robbie. Things like.
0: So they're all coming back?
2: Well, production company Fremantle has partnered with Vertical TV platform Roseberry to produce Vertical episodes that will follow single characters. Now, a Vertical TV episode is a little bite-sized video, anywhere from 60 seconds to a couple of minutes long, designed to be viewed on a smartphone.
0: Right.
2: Without turning it on its side, hence the vertical.
0: So you're talking, it's kind of like Neighbours on YouTube Shorts.
2: Well, yes, sort of, I don't know. But you can subscribe to an app called Epis to watch them. It's not cheap, mind you. I think it's about $50 a month.
0: What?
2: You'd want to be keen.
0: I'd rather to sit watch through a 60 couple of seconds in the beginning. Of, yeah.
2: I don't know. Charlie Sheen is returning to TV in a new show. Co-starring his dad, Martin Sheen. The pair are teaming up for Happy Jack, a half-hour comedy series. Martin will play dad to Charlie's Jack Chambers, who is described as a bit of a lifelong ne'er-do-well with two daughters. One daughter runs his company and keeps him on the rails, while the other daughter is a wild child just like him.
0: Right.
2: Happy Jack's written by two of the guys who worked with Charlie on Two and a Half Men. Dennis Haskins, who's best known for playing Principal Belding on Saved by the Bell, has died. His agent announced the news this morning saying it's a tragic loss. Everyone loved Mr. Belding, and those of us who got to know Dennis loved him even more. Dennis Haskins was 75. And Nick Cannon, who's the father of Mariah Carey's twins, opening the doors to his very complicated family life for a new Netflix docu-series. 45-year-old Cannon has famously fathered 12 children with 6 different women. Mariah's the only one he ever married. The doco is going to offer an unfiltered look at how all his separate households function, seemingly fairly coherently. Nick says, people have been fascinated with my lifestyle for quite some time, so instead of

0: letting them make stuff up. I'm going to give you everything, raw and real. Nick is the very definition of the expression baby daddy.
1: Yeah.
0: And he's about as fertile as a swamp wallaby, which you can Google later. Hey, just for fun, do you want to know all the names of his kids?
2: Yeah, come on, roll them out.
0: So with Mariah, these were his first. There was Munro and Moroccan, fairly normal. But then you had Legendary Love, Zen, Powerful Queen, Beautiful Zeppelin, Rise Messiah.
2: So, hang on. Beautiful Zeppelin?
0: Beautiful Zeppelin. Yeah, I know. Rise Messiah.
2: Thought that's what Nick called his cannon.
0: Hey. Halo Marie. Zion Mixolydian. Zillion Air. Onyx Ice. And Golden.
2: Right. It's not one for names, is he?
0: No, he's not.
2: No. I've just looked up Swamp Wallaby. He looks like nothing like that.
0: No, it's not.
2: Oh, hang on. In the Urban Dictionary version.
0: No, right. It's a Swamp Wallaby is the most fertile of mammals. Right. It's just basically pregnant its whole life.
2: Next to Nick Cannon.
0: Yeah, exactly.
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4: There was a broken down truck in Murdoch, Kwinana Freeway North, and at South Street. It has already been cleared away, but still some delays there. So Freeway southbound, so Burns Beach Road, Whitford Avenue to Reed Highway, then Stevenson Avenue through to Power Street. Freeway northbound, Thomas Road through to Anchortel Road, Farrington Road to the Mount Henry Bridge, and Manning Road to Mill Point Road. 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It's Christy with the latest Perth traffic.
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4: And Lisa, we've tackled down a winner.
5: Oh, yes, our $450 Tackle West prize pack with the $50 voucher. We were fortunate enough to have two to give away today. We gave away one earlier with the Stupidly Simple Quiz. And since then, we've been asking you to text us your tackle tales.
4: Yes.
5: And your photos with your big fish.
4: The ones you caught, the ones that got away.
5: The one that got away. This was a bit of both, actually, from Paul in Joondalup. Big fish in the photo. Good morning, Paul.
6: Morning. How are you?
5: Good. Can you talk us through the story?
6: Yeah. Yeah, we for a change from Hillary's, we went to Ocean Reef and there was three people droning like 300 metres, 330 metres out baits and like dropping them.
5: Yeah.
6: And a silly thing to do on a calm day on the entrance to a boat harbour, right to the boat ramp. Anyway, the rescue boats come along towing a famous TikToker that has heaps of stories on there. I'm not sure who it is. Max knows him and that.
5: Okay.
6: And it's run their 300 metres line over and snapped them off, so they've lost the fish they were fighting 300 metres out.
5: Yeah.
6: And anyway, the boat must have dragged the braid, the line into the harbour when they bring the boat in, and like we were sitting there trying to catch this giant Samson fish that's been around for a while on a balloon with a livey on, and Max has accidentally thrown it over the their line that the boat's dragged in the harbour. So he hand lined the fish in. That's the one you can see there.
5: Yeah.
6: And we got a photo, and we actually gave it to him. And because we don't eat fish, and it was pretty well exhausted.
4: Whoa. Back up the truck.
5: You don't eat fish?
4: What? You don't eat fish?
6: I'm allergic to seafood, and so is Max, yeah. We do it for the TikTok photos and the YouTube.
4: You spend your bloody life dropping a line, and you don't eat fish.
6: It's only for the picture.
5: So we do give
6: like friends and family big snappers and fish, as you know, the ones we catch and that.
5: Okay.
6: So, yeah.
5: Oh, wow.
6: If it's a good fish, we'll keep it for someone.
5: Yeah. Oh, my gosh.
4: All right, well, there we go.
6: Yeah.
4: I never knew that. We've learned something about you, Paul.
6: If you actually have a look at that photo, it's got the gaff. I just bought that gaff from Butler Tackle West on their opening day. And a hook'em $249 that was, a 7-metre three-piece.
4: Yeah.
5: Okay.
6: And it's the first fish I ever gaffed on it.
5: Oh,
6: so,
5: oh my gosh.
4: Well, you get back to Tackle West.
5: You're going
4: now.
5: Back.
4: You're going back, mate.
6: Oh, we go there every Saturday. We go there religiously.
5: Well, you're going back with $450
4: this one's
5: time.
4: On us.
6: Okay.
5: And the extended family that benefits from your fishing. And by the way, if you ever come across any crayfish, you know where we are. Yes, congratulations, you and Max.
6: Thank you very much. I'll give that to Max so he sort of will really love that.
5: Well, he
6: caught it, so the gaff man never gets any glory.
5: Like a defense player in AFL.
4: Max is looking good in the pick there, and we expect to get a photo of the next one he gets with that Tackle West match.
6: Oh, you will. Oh, absolutely.
5: Thanks, Paul.
4: Yep.
5: Say hi to Max.
6: Right, thank you very much.
5: See ya.
6: Bye.
4: Doesn't eat fish.
5: I had no idea.
4: Work that out.
5: But Paul and his son Max, who spend most weekends down at Busselton Jetty and places like that fishing, didn't eat fish. But the extended Paul family do well out of it.
4: They do very well. They do very well. Mm. Anyway, well done. You've scored the $450 to spend at Tackle West, including the $50 voucher. Well, it's a prize pack.
5: Yes.
4: Fisher stuff. Hey, don't miss the Tackle West fishing extravaganza this weekend. Two huge days of deals across all four stores, prizes and giveaways. Tackle West, they know how to catch a fish. So does Max. So does Paul. But he doesn't eat them.

0: 12.96 FM, all good times must come to an end. Perth's More Music Breakfast Show with Lisa and Russell must make way for Perth's More Music Morning Tea with Macca. After nine, he'll go non-stop at nine. Lots of music to start your work day. What do we got coming up?
1: He loves
0: up
1: a good brew.
0: He does.
1: Tomorrow.
0: Is he a jingler or a daggler? Is it a dangler or a jiggler or a...
1: A jingler or a dangler. Yeah, yeah, I don't know. I'd have to ask. Ben O'Shea will be in tomorrow. He's reviewing the new movie Digger. It's not about the dog in the Dam Busters.
0: No.
1: It's, which had a different name. Had a name change. It's the new movie with Tom Cruise.
0: I've seen shorts for this. It looks intriguing.
1: It's different.
0: It's apparently
1: the biggest step away from Tom Cruise-ness that he's made since Tropic Thunder?
0: Tropic Thunder, yeah.
1: Yeah. Yeah.
0: Which was also considered to be a little...
1: Not exactly
0: different.
1: Tom Cruise-y.
0: No, yeah, exactly. Yeah. All right, I'm looking forward to getting his verdict on that one, whether I should go and see more than just the shorts. All right, well, we'll make way for Macca, old Two Bags Macca, who's coming in with his extra brew, extra songs for you. Non-stop at nine.
1: We'll be back tomorrow.
0: A great Wednesday.
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20: A breakdown, Graham Farmer Freeway, Northbridge Tunnel, westbound exit to Loftus Street, blocking the left lane. Slow on the Mitchell at Burns Beach Road inbound, also Whippets Avenue to Reed Highway and Stevenson Avenue to Power Street. The Granada Freeway busy, Thomas Road to Ankthill Road, South Street to Mount Hurry Bridge and Manning Road to Mill Point Road. And Tonkin Highway busy southbound at Reed Highway, Great Eastern Highway in both directions to Wells Road East, Royal Highway side northbound, Nixon Road to Kenwick Link, Tonkin Highway, both directions of Great Eastern Highway bypass. 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Now open at 80 Stirling Highway. It's Roland with the latest Perth traffic.
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22: Hello, I'm Michaela Carr. Police are scouring a small community in the state's Midwest looking for a gunman. A 32-year-old man is in hospital after being shot this morning at a rural town east of Geraldton. The public has been kept away from the area. A huge operation will begin soon at City Beach to remove that whale carcass. The animal washed up on Monday, bringing with it many sharks looking for food. It's believed to weigh 31 tonnes. An excavator and heavy machinery will be used to lift it onto a truck before it's taken to the tip. The Chamber of Commerce and Industry says more small businesses are at risk of going under thanks to the latest interest rate hike. The Reserve Bank lifted the cash rate yesterday to 4.6%, a 15-year high. The Chamber's Andrew McKellar telling Seven, one-third

0: have already considered closing their doors in the next 12 months.
1: We know that small business around the country are already under extreme pressure. They've been facing rising costs throughout the year. They're really struggling with cash flow and profitability, just making a go of it.
0: Counter-terrorism police in the UK say they've found a quantity of petrol but no explosives while searching three vans near an Air Force base in England. Five men were arrested, then released on bail earlier this week on suspicion of explosives and terror offences. And Aussies are being warned to steer clear of parts of Thailand following deadly flooding there. DFAT has updated advice on Smart Traveller, advising travellers to exercise a high degree of caution. The Thai government has approved more than $170 million in emergency funding for the disaster.
2: 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The bathroom renovators. 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Search WA Asset.
0: West Australian Bobby Hill says he wants to make an AFL comeback and has been inspired by Norm Smith medalist Shea Bolton. The former Collingwood star has told Nine he's working towards playing at top level once again after taking extended leave for personal reasons.
3: Congratulations to Shea for winning one. Welcome to the club. Yeah, did put a bit of fire in the belly.
0: And Manchester City could lose three of its Premier League titles after being found guilty of breaking the league's financial rules. The club is facing sanctions for mocking up sham contracts to inflate its earnings between 2009 and 18.
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0: Perth's weather: showers today. We're heading for a top of 19. Partly cloudy tomorrow, 21. Sunny on Friday, 24. Fine on Saturday, 23. Then mostly sunny on Sunday and a top of 22. Right now, 14 degrees. 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
5: Non-stop at 9. Just great songs. The only thing we're pushing is play.
6: Oh, don't you love a short week? It's Wednesday already. Hi, it's Macca here this morning, and I woke up to this from my partner.
7: The rains are here.
6: Yeah, I know. The rains are here. If you're out on the roads today, take it easy. Just wipe a few Ks off. Otherwise, you could wipe out. We don't want that to happen. And while you're driving around, or whether you're at work or having an RDO or on school holidays, I've got great songs to play for you, and they're all ad-free. We're going non-stop at 9, Adele coming up, AC/DC, Bon Scott Style, and as well as that, some Michael Jackson from one of the biggest albums of all time, Thriller. But right now, let's get things underway, shall we, with Duran Duran, Hungry Like the Wolf. Non-stop at 9 on Gold 96 FM. 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

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Wake up with Lisa and Russell, My Music Breakfast Show. Weekday mornings from 6 and wind down with Jonesy and Amanda for the drive home from 3 again this afternoon. Hi, it's Macca here for your Wednesday. It's wet. 15 degrees at the moment, 19 the top. Showers forecast for today. They'll clear tomorrow before a fine weekend coming up. Can't wait. We are non-stop at 9 with just great songs. Here's Billy Ocean, Caribbean Queen. 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

0: That's Gold 96 FM with the Jay Giles Band and Centrefold. It's Macca here for your Wednesday morning. You've been waiting a while, so let's do it.
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1: You'll really do your block if you miss this.
0: Deanne from South Yundurup, congratulations. You made it through your caller number 9. Well done.
3: Oh, thank you.
0: Now, how's your kitchen looking? What in your kitchen needs to be sorted out?
3: Well, I've got an oven that burns everything.
0: Oh.
3: I do not have a range hood and I'm the dishwasher. It's a 1970s kitchen.
0: Yeah.
3: Really,
0: please don't tell me you've got orange bench tops and vinyl flooring.
3: I've got the apple green bench top.
0: Oh, the apple green. That's better than orange.
3: Yeah. No, I wouldn't mind the orange.
0: All right.
3: The green's a bit much.
0: Well, Deanne, how would you like $20,000 worth of premium ASCO appliances thanks to Hart & Co?
3: I would love it.
0: All right. Now, for getting through, you've got your one entry. Do you have the block word?
3: Yes, I think I do.
0: Give it to me. Nice. That means you've got 9 entries now with the Blockbuster Kitchen upgrade for Hart & Co, ASCO and Channel 9. Well done.
3: Oh, thank you so much. I'll be waiting for your call.
0: Well, your chance to have a go is coming up again after 10. And make sure you're watching The Block tonight, 7:30 on Channel 9, or the next block word. That block word will give you 9 entries into the draw. It's the Blockbuster Kitchen upgrade from Hart & Co, ASCO and Channel 9. Just great songs coming up after Michaela's update at 10 with John Farnham on the way. Also Banana Armour and a classic from Queen.
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16: Hello, I'm Makata Carr. More cost of living woes for Australian households with another jump in inflation. Headline inflation rose from 3.5% in the year to July to 4% in the year to August. It was largely driven by a 14.8% jump in the cost of fuel last month. Meanwhile, Anthony Albanese has denied that his government has been contradictory on inflation. It comes as the Coalition slams Labor for putting the blame for inflation on the war in Iran and not not on domestic issues. The PM says it's had a flow-on effect on home soil, including at the Bowser.
12: The war in the Middle East has had an

0: And people can't just dismiss that. And I don't agree that there's a contradiction.
1: A mammoth task is about to begin at City Beach with a rotting whale carcass said to be lifted off the sand. The dead animal washed up on Monday, encouraging many sharks to come in close to shore. The carcass is believed to weigh 31 tonnes, so an excavator and heavy machinery are required to get it to the tip. A small rural town in the state's midwest is in lockdown as police look for a gunman. The operation was sparked after a 32-year-old man was shot in the leg early this morning before the offender took off. Police say there is no threat to the community. The fight for the Greens' top job has become a three-way contest. David Shoebridge has thrown his hat into the ring for party leader, joining Sarah Hanson-Young and Maureen Faruqi. The Greens will elect a new leader and deputy this morning following Larissa Waters' resignation due to her worsening kidney condition. And trains on the Yanchep line have been cancelled due to a technical issue. It's affecting commuters between Clarkson and Yanchep who are being directed onto replacement buses.
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1: Fremantle star Hayden Young doesn't believe the playing of Wharfie Time during Saturday's grand final contributed to their loss. The Bells became a death knell for the Dockers when Brisbane was inspired to come from behind and take the flag. Young has told Lisa Russell and Barra he doesn't think it contributed to their loss.
3: I think regardless of Wharfie Time, Brisbane had to play to win, and we in a way still had to play to win because there was 4 minutes to go and we weren't able to do that.
2: GYG are all in on flavour. So when they say the salsa station's on them, don't be shy. More flavour for free? That's GYG done right.
1: Perth's weather: showers today. We're heading for a top of 19. Partly cloudy tomorrow, 21. Sunny on Friday, 24. Fine on Saturday, 23. And mostly sunny on Sunday and 22. Right now, it's 15 degrees. And the More Music Breakfast Show with Lisa and Russell is back tomorrow morning from 6. 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
11: Hi, this is Macca here for your Wednesday morning. Great songs to play for you this hour. 80s Hall & Oates coming up from their Big Bam Boom. John Bon Jovi and his band Bon Jovi out of the 90s. And Wheatus, just to name a few. And also another chance to get in the major draw for $20,000 worth of premium ASCO appliances thanks to Hart & Co. 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It's time for it to go. 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Now, I will ask you to call before 11 on 1355 22 and I'll need caller number 10. And if you've got the block word, I'll give you 9 entries. If not, it's okay. You get one. And it is the blockbuster kitchen upgrade for Hart & Co, ASCO and Channel 9 right here on Gold 96 FM with Just Great Songs now from John Farnham and Two Strong Hearts. 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

0: 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Just great songs with Bon Jovi. From their album Keep the Faith, when John was writing that song, he was in a hotel room in LA and he asked the concierge to bring up the piano from the wedding room and wrote that one. Great song. It's Macca here this morning, Lisa and Russell. More Music Breakfast Show back tomorrow morning from 6. This morning on the show, though, the guys gave you an update. Perth Now were writing about the whale carcass at City Beach, and they were a little disturbed by what they read.
1: A shark expert has warned the juices of a 31-tonne whale carcass will remain in the waters around South City Beach for at least a week.
2: As if that sentence isn't bad enough, but they had to put juices in inverted commas, which makes it even grosser.
1: So there'll be no swimming there for a while because these secretions are just, the sharks are loving it.
2: You know what that's going to attract? Yeah, they love a good secretion.
1: They do.
0: Yeah. Yeah. I agree, Lisa. Tomorrow morning, Lisa and Russell back for breakfast, giving you the chance also to play the stupidly simple quiz with a $450 Tackle West prize pack up for grabs. From 6 through to 9 on Gold 96 FM, he's Bananarama now.

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0: 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There's Texas, a band out of Glasgow, Scotland, and I Don't Want a Lover. It's Macca here playing just great songs this morning, and it was on this day in 2019 that the Australian talking clock ended. 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
5: Awesome.
0: Now, I can hear you're out and about at the moment. Are we doing anything special?
5: Taking the sun and we go meet my sister for a bushwalk.
0: A bushwalk? On a day like today? Are you mad?
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0: Oh, look at you go. Well, enjoy your walk. Before you do that, though, and get lost in the wilderness, I'm going to put you in the draw for the ASCO $20,000 worth of appliances from Hart & Co.
5: Oh, awesome.
0: Now, Beverly, one entry is what you've got at the moment. Do you have the block word?
5: 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Was it?
0: It is. Congratulations.
5: Yay.
0: That means 9 entries into the draw for our blockbuster kitchen upgrade. $20,000 worth of ASCO appliances could be all yours thanks to Hart & Co.
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Billy Joel may have had one too many whiskeys when he wrote that one. A bit contradictive. You may be wrong, you may be right. Just confusing me, Billy. What do you want? It's Macca here this morning. Hope you're having a great Wednesday. And today from midday, Huggy's back playing the great songs from the 80s. We're totally 80s. I had a little look at the playlist and he's got some great songs in excess. From Listen Like These and the title track.

0: 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Turn it up. If you love the 80s, you're going to love Totally 80s with Huggy from Midday. All right, coming up, Michaela, with your update in a moment at 11 o'clock. 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
14: Hello, I'm Michaela Carr. The Prime Minister has hinted at more cost of living measures towards the end of this year. It follows yesterday's interest rate hike, the fourth increase in 2026. Anthony Albanese says he'll announce further changes for struggling Aussies during the next mid-year economic and fiscal outlook.
15: What they expect is a government to be considered, to work through proposals in a considered, orderly way. That is what we are doing. We understand people are doing it tough.
14: Meanwhile, there's been another jump in inflation. Headline inflation rose from 3.5% in the year to July to 4% in the year to August. A 14.8% jump in the cost of fuel last month is believed to be behind the increase. A small rural town near Geraldton has been sealed off as police hunt a suspected gunman. Police descended on the area after a 32-year-old man was shot in the leg early this morning. The offender left the scene. There's no threat to the community. A huge operation is underway at City Beach to remove a

0: whale carcass. The animal washed up on Monday, bringing with it many sharks looking for food. It's believed to weigh 31 tonnes. An excavator and heavy machinery will be used to lift it onto the back of a truck before it's taken to the tip. And David Shoebridge has been elected as the new leader of the Greens, replacing Larissa Waters, who's quit due to illness. Shoebridge defeated fellow New South Wales Senator Maureen Faruqi and South Australian Senator Sarah Hanson-Young.
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0: Fremantle star Hayden Young says Warfie time didn't rob the Dockers of a win in Saturday's grand final. The bells rang out with 4 minutes to go before Brisbane ran over the top of Frio to steal the premiership. Young has told Lisa Russell and Barra Warfie time didn't affect the game at all.
2: Brisbane just did a far better job at playing to win and going into that sort of win at all cost mode. But yeah, I still thought it was one of the great experiences of my life.
0: And the Lions have revealed that Lachie Neale is officially on the move. He's informed Brisbane bosses this morning that he will exercise his rights as an unrestricted free agent. The dual Brownlow medalist will join Collingwood on a 3-year deal.
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0: Perth's weather: showers today as we head for 19, partly cloudy tomorrow 21, sunny on Friday 24, fine on Saturday 23, then mostly sunny on Sunday and 22. Right now, 15 degrees. 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
8: Hello there, it's Mackie here. 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On 13:55:22 this hour, I'm going to be up to caller number 11. 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It's the Blockbuster Kitchen Upgrade for Hart & Co, ASCO and Channel 9. 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Just great songs.

0: What makes a great song? 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They're all great songs.
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Just great songs. It's great to have your company. It's Mackie here this morning. I was just out in the kitchen while the song was playing, making a coffee, and they brought the complimentary Tim Tams out. They're on the table, and I pick one up, and the chocolate just melts. And I don't know about you, but I am a Tim Tams in the fridge kind of guy. And then a few other staff members rolled up and I was like, these should be in the fridge. And like, nah, they're better out. And the argument started. So I'd love to know, with your help, should the Tim Tams be in the fridge or should they be left out when consuming? 0476 969696. I'd love to know. Tim Tams in the fridge or left out?

Just great songs, Gold 96 FM with the Beatles. It's a monster classic, that one. Let It Be. It's now 29 to 12. Hi, it's Mackie here for your Wednesday. Yeah, we got showers around today. Umbrella, poncho, whatever you need to get through the day. 19 for the top. The weather will clear by Friday. We'll get a nice weekend. The sun will pop out for both Saturday and Sunday, and things will be warm. And if you've got Tim Tams, they will melt if they're outside. Look, we've been having a little bit of discussion in the workplace.

0: about the Tim Tams. I think they should be in the fridge. A few other my workmates think, no, they're okay out. They don't mind them melting. I don't like it at all. So on 0476969696, text message has come through. Carolyn from Yokine, definitely out. Part of the fun is having the Tim Tams melt and, of course, licking your fingers afterwards. Marissa from Naranda, Tim Tams should be in the fridge, although Marissa says that she is a bit of a has more of a weakness for chippies. She loves the savoury stuff. I don't mind chippies as well. Marilyn from Mullaloo, when eating them, they can be out, but in the fridge during especially summertime as they do melt. Okay, cool. Definitely in the fridge, according to Todd from Rivervale, if not the freezer. I've never had Tim Tams in the freezer. That's interesting. And Tim Tams in the fridge from Mel in Warmbra. So, yeah, the debate continues. But I think it's looking more like should be in the fridge. Yummy yum. Get the Tim Tams out. 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And we're going to get someone else in the major draw. 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

0: That's Gold 96 FM and Taylor Dane, and I'll Be Your Shelter. It's almost midday. It's Mackie here. That is Almost Me Done and Dusted. I'll be back again tomorrow after Lisa and Russell and the More Music Breakfast Show. And I've got one more thing to do before we check in with Huggy and Totally 80s.
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1: You'll really do your block if you miss this.
0: Okay, let's go. Who have I got here?
3: Martin.
0: Hey, Martin, where are you today?
3: In Belgium, mate.
0: How's it going?
3: Not too bad.
0: Good to hear. How's your kitchen? Good. What does that look like?
3: Oh, she's a bit rough, mate. Yeah.
0: So she needs a bit of an upgrade.
3: She needs a jazz up, yeah.
0: Yeah. So, like, new oven. I did see on the ASCO website there is a unit which you can place all your plates in there and your bowls, and it keeps them warm.
3: So warm that, them up.
0: Yeah. That's good. Yeah. Yeah. Isn't it?
3: Yeah.
0: And we've got $20,000 worth of premium ASCO appliances. You're caller number 11, so you've got your first entry into the draw.
3: Oh, magic, magic.
0: Now, were you watching the block last night? You might have seen Lisa and Russell. They gave a block word. Do you have that?
3: Is it?
0: Yeah, it is. Well done. 9 entries.
3: Beautiful.
0: There you go. So that means you've got 9 entries in the draw now for the blockbuster kitchen upgrade from Hart & Co, ASCO and Channel 9. Fingers crossed for you, mate.
3: Thank you very much.
0: No problems at all. That's how easy it is. And make sure you're watching The Block tonight, 7:30 on Channel 9 for your next block word. 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
14: It's 17 degrees. Hello, I'm Fee Papel. The Treasurer is blaming the war in the Middle East for the latest surge in inflation. While underlying inflation was steady, headline inflation rose from 3.5% to 4% in August. Jim Chalmers says the biggest contributor was a rise in petrol prices.
15: As you can see in these numbers, which confirm beyond any doubt that the main reason why inflation in annual headline terms went from the middle threes to four is because of the extra pressure from the re-escalation of the war in the Middle East.
14: We're being urged to shop around when it comes to interest rates. It follows yesterday's

0: quarter of a percent increase, adding $120 a month to a $730,000 loan. Kate Brown from Compare Club says household budgets are already stretched.
1: Families have to find that money somewhere. We've calculated if you switch to the very best deal in the market on health insurance, life insurance, energy and your home loan, you could save on average $4,000 a year and help make up that shortfall.
0: Police have taken five people into custody following a shooting near Geraldton early this morning. A 32-year-old man being treated for a leg wound. Detectives believe the victim and those involved are known to each other. David Shoebridge has been elected as the new leader of the Greens, replacing Larissa Waters. Shoebridge defeated fellow New South Wales Senator Maureen Faruqi and South Australian Senator Sarah Hanson-Young for the top job. Australia's new disaster warning system becomes fully operational today. AusAlert uses the cell broadcast technology to notify compatible devices about local or national disasters. A national test sounded back in July.
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0: In sport, Freo star Hayden Young doesn't believe the playing of Wharfie time during Saturday's grand final contributed to their loss. The bells became a death knell for the Dockers when Brisbane was inspired to come from behind and take the flag. He's told Lisa, Russell and Barra he doesn't think it affected how they played.
3: I think regardless of Wharfie time, Brisbane had to play to win. And we, in a way, still had to play to win because there was 4 minutes to go and we weren't able to do that.
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0: Perth's weather, a wet top of 19 today, partly cloudy and 21 tomorrow with the blue skies back for Friday. Right now it's 17 degrees and the More Music Breakfast Show with Lisa and Russell is back tomorrow morning from 6 and from 3 it's the best of Jonesy and Amanda to drive you home on Gold 96FM.
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0: iconic Jimmy Barnes will headline a massive night of music with John Stevens, Eskimo Joe and Sarah McLeod. 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
1: G'day Perth, it's Huggy here this afternoon. 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Can you believe it's Wednesday? You've got to love a short working week. It's almost the weekend already.
2: Hey, everybody. It's Mike Greeno from Loverboy. If you're working for the weekend, this is the place you got
1: to
2: be.
1: Going back to the very start of the 80s when Loverboy were bigger than big.
3: 1980 was one of those years that was really hard to believe. We released an album and it just went crazy. And as soon as it hit a million, New York kicked in and said, we're taking over and we're going to make you huge. And boy, they sure did. We went to the Juno Awards and we received 7 Junos. And a Juno is like a Grammy, but it's a Canadian thing. And to receive that many Junos has never been done before and has never been done since. Nickelback came close a few years ago and nobody's done it. We received for single, for album, for new band, everything, you know, mix, whatever.

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0: Your chance to win 20 grand's worth of brand new ASCO kitchen appliances for that brilliant makeover at your place, thanks to Hart & Co. In the next 30 minutes at Gold 96 FM. G'day, it's Huggy this afternoon. Got a one-hit wonder for you now, but if you dig a little deeper, you'll find out that Matthew Wilder also wrote and produced songs for Christina Aguilera and No Doubt, and actually wrote the music for Disney's movie Mulan.
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2: The iconic Jimmy Barnes will headline a massive night of music with John Stevens, Eskimo Joe and Sarah McLeod. Kings Park and Botanic Gardens, December 4. 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

0: 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Gold 96 FM with Fleetwood Mac's Seven Wonders. But we are celebrating the 80s wonders of the world. It's Totally 80s with Huggy this afternoon. And over the weekend, an 80s star proved that everything old is new again. The MTV Video Music Awards were on. And as expected, Taylor Swift got a bunch of gongs, including Music Video of the Year. However, an 80s star surpassed her by taking home a lot more trophies, including Best Album, Best Long Form Video, Best Choreography, Best Dance, and Artist of the Year. 43 years after performing at the very first MTV Video Music Awards, the artist that's coming up for you next is still absolutely killing it with the kids.
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3: Wrapping up Totally 80s with Cyndi Lauper's True Colours. Let's hope that Jan in Canning Vale can show us hers. How are you, Jan?
4: Yeah, good.
3: What about telling me about that thing in your kitchen that is held together with sticky tape or blue tack or sheer hope?
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3: I'll tell you what, ASCO Appliances have got magnificent fridges and ovens and just about everything you can possibly imagine so that you've got the sweetest kitchen in Canning Vale. 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
3: 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The whole idea is to watch the block. 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
8: It's 17 degrees. Hello, I'm Fee Papel. The Treasurer denies he's trying to shift blame for Australia's inflation problem. It comes as headline inflation surges to 4% in August. Jim Chalmers says rising petrol prices caused by the war on Iran was the biggest factor.
9: It is clear and self-evident that the war in the Middle East is putting substantial upward pressure on inflation here in Australia and indeed around the world. I don't think any objective observer could contest that after today's figures.
8: Australian shoppers can kiss goodbye to credit card surcharges. The Reserve Bank has banned businesses from adding the extra fees to the cost of the item when you pay with credit or debit card. Canstar Sally Tindall says it's a win for customers in a cost of living crisis.
10: We are collectively shelling out about $1.6 billion a year in surcharges. That's an estimated $80 per card paying adult.
8: Five people have been arrested following a shooting in the Midwest early this morning. A 32-year-old man shot in the leg in Geraldton around 1 a.m. The TIG called in to search for the shooters. US President Donald Trump believes artificial intelligence firms can self-regulate. That's despite growing pressure for independent oversight following multiple breaches, including the Medicare hack. AI law expert Kevin Frazier has told DW News voluntary safeguards have failed.
11: We've seen that these AI incidents keep occurring, and we keep hearing reports about internal testing gone wrong. Clearly, there's a need for federal government intervention.
8: And Aussies are being warned to steer clear of parts of Thailand following deadly flooding. DFAT has updated its advice on Smart Traveller, advising tourists to exercise a high degree of caution. The Thai government has approved more than $170 million in emergency funding for the disaster.
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1: In sport, Fremantle star Hayden Young says Wharfie time didn't rob the Dockers of a win in Saturday's grand final. The bells rang out with 4 minutes to go before Brisbane launched a comeback to steal the premiership. Young has told Lisa, Russell and Barra Wharfie time didn't affect their game at all.
2: Brisbane just did a far better job at playing to win and going into that sort of win-at-all-cost mode. But yeah, I still thought it was one of the great experiences of my life.
3: Fishing for demersals north of Kalbarri or east of Augusta, new bag and size limits are now in effect. 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
1: Perth's weather, a wet top of 19 today, partly cloudy and 21 tomorrow with the blue skies back for Friday. Right now it's 17 degrees and the More Music Breakfast Show with Lisa and Russell is back tomorrow morning from 6 and from 3 it's the best of Jonesy and Amanda to drive you home on Gold 96 FM.
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10: Hey, Perth, it's Huggy. 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Thanks to Hart & Co. 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Hey, coming up November 14, the Red Hot Summer Tour is on. A couple of big bands from the 80s are back together. Australian Crawl and Men at Work's lead singer Colin Hay is super excited about playing.
11: It's a great pairing because I've been asked over the last few years to do this tour, but it never worked out timing-wise, whatever. 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
10: 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Just great songs.

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Gold 96 FM. It's Huggy this afternoon. School holidays are on. The Royal Perth Show is on as well. And the scariest ride this year is a brand new one. It's called the Kraken, 24 metres high. Full 360-degree loops and free-spinning gondolas. Oh, my God. In three great songs from now, a hit especially for you if you look at it and think to yourself, I'll have a crack at that.

0: 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Excited because in the next 15 minutes, your chance at a $20,000 kitchen appliance upgrade. Hey, it's Huggy here this afternoon. You may not remember, but the TV show Neighbours actually started on Channel 7 and got axed. And not long later, Channel 10 picked it up. And of course, it was axed a few years ago. We all shed a tear. It came back and it's been axed again. I don't think anyone ever noticed. But guess what? Lisa and Russell told us this morning that it's kind of coming back again.
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3: Oh, that's awesome. 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
2: Now, were you watching The Block last night? 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
2: Is it ever? 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
11: It's 18 degrees. Hello, I'm Fee Papel. The difficult task of removing the whale carcass from City Beach is underway. Specialist contractors using an excavator have arrived this morning to move the remains of the 13-metre humpback. The beach remains closed and anyone thinking of going down for a look risks a fine of $250. A 19-year-old man has died in a crash in Esperance today, his car colliding with a road train just after 10:30 this morning. Major Crash is investigating the cause. The Treasurer is once again blaming the war in the Middle East for the latest surge in inflation. Headline inflation rose to 4% in August, while underlying inflation is steady. Jim Chalmers says the conflict has been a huge contributor, with petrol prices at record highs.
12: We already had an inflation challenge in our economy, but the war in the Middle East is making it worse. And that's why, from an economic point of view, the end of the war in the Middle East can't end soon enough.
11: We can say goodbye to credit and debit card surcharges. From today, Aussie businesses will no longer be able to charge an extra fee for customers using cards. The Reserve Bank is also lowering the interchange fees businesses pay for card payments. Canstar's Sally Tindall says it won't impact big retailers, but it will hurt the little guys.
13: They've got this choice now. Do they absorb the cost themselves, which is very difficult to do in this environment, or do they pass it on through higher shelf prices? And I think for some small businesses, we'll see a little bit of both.
11: And nearly 40 kilos of cocaine worth around $19 million has gone missing from Fiji's High Court. It was being stored during a drug trial. Someone swapping out the lot for flour.
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11: In sport, Dockers coach Justin Longmuir has no doubt that the team will bounce back after their grand final loss. While he admits he's devastated, he is enormously proud of the side for their achievements.
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11: Having a look at the weather, partly cloudy for the rest of the day, dropping to 11 degrees tonight, chance of a shower and 20 tomorrow, with the sunshine returning for Friday and Saturday, temps in the low 20s. Right now it's 18 degrees and the More Music Breakfast Show with Lisa and Russell is back tomorrow morning from 6, and from 3 it's the best of Jonesy and Amanda on Gold 96.

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5: Can you believe it's Wednesday already? There is nothing wrong with a short working week, is there? Let's petition to have 52 of them every year. G'day, it's Huggy here this afternoon. Hey, coming up in the next 30 minutes, your chance to win 20 grand worth of premium ASCO appliances with our blockbuster kitchen upgrade for Hart & Co, ASCO, and Channel 9. If you watched The Block last night, you might have the block word. If you do, and you phone me later, 9 entries in the draw. How good is that? Also, coming up pretty soon, we'll play Colombia's favourite musical export. She's a lady who herself has ASCO appliances and raves about them.
6: 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Y sí, yo siento como que mi carrera está...
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0: 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Just great songs and Huggy this afternoon. In the next 15 minutes, your chance to win 20 grand of premium ASCO appliances, and the guys from Hart & Co. will even give you kitchen design advice.
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3: 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It. 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Good luck.
4: You're a good man.
3: Make sure you're watching The Block again tonight from 7:30 on Channel 9 for tomorrow's Block Word. And your next chance to win is coming up around about half an hour from now. 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

0: 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Ivor Davies is sounding better now than ever before. And I can say that because I've been a fan of Ice House, a.k.a. Flowers, since day one. 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
3: John Farnham is the feature artist on the 40th anniversary this week of the Whispering Jack album.
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1: There is a crash in Woodbridge, Great Eastern Highway, Westbanner, Morrison Road. Now the left lane's closed. Firefighters on site. People out of their cars and it's heavy. Freeway north, Bassa, Anchortel Road. Narrows bridge into the city at Warwick Road and Shenton Avenue. And freeway south, city to Millpoint Road. Then Bilia Drive through to Russell Road. 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If there's anything else, please call our traffic hotline on 9323 9696. It's Christy with the latest Perth traffic on Gold 96FM.
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3: It's 17 degrees. Hello, I'm Fee Papel. Households are being warned of another rate hike this year. It follows today's inflation figures, which have gone up to 4% above the RBA's target range. But Treasurer Jim Chalmers won't speculate on what might happen with rates in November.
4: Obviously, I'm not going to predict future movements in interest rates. That's a decision to be taken by the Reserve Bank from meeting to meeting. We have seen some movement in interest rate expectations from the market today, but they can bounce around.
3: City Beach remains closed as specialist contractors get to work removing the dead whale. Anyone thinking about going down for a sticky beak is reminded they risk a $250 fine if they break the safety zone. Crews are moving the 13-metre humpback about a K and a half down the beach to load it into a truck to take it to landfill. Major crash detectives are looking into the cause of a fatal crash in Esperance today. A 19-year-old man killed when his car collided with a road train just after 10:30 this morning. David Shoebridge has replaced Larissa Waters as the Greens leader and is vowing to seize the moment. He's taken aim at the major parties for contributing to the cost of living crisis.
5: People making a decision about whether they pay for insurance or replace their fridge. These are not decisions that Australians should be making in a country with the wealth and opportunity that Australia has.
3: One of the largest studies of screen time has revealed it's impacting child development. Researchers finding the high use of gaming and social media can affect language development, emotional regulation and academic achievement. And parents are being warned over the dangers of e-scooters. Aussie researchers have found more than a quarter of injured riders are under 16, with the youngest just 3 years old.
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3: In sport, Frio coach Justin Longmuir believes the team will bounce back better than ever following their devastating defeat. He says the loss won't break them.
6: I know our time will come. I know the character we've got within our footy club will bounce back out of this, but I just don't think that's the time for it now. The time is to sit in this, get around each other. The time will come for us to move on and get better and learn from it, and I know this group will.
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3: Perth's weather, partly cloudy for the rest of the day as the temp drops to 11 tonight. Clouds about and 20 tomorrow with blue skies for Friday and Saturday. Right now it's 17 degrees and the More Music Breakfast Show with Lisa and Russell is back tomorrow morning from 6 with the best of Jonesy and Amanda to drive you home on Gold 96FM.

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18: Well, it's Wednesday. That means only one thing. TikTok Tucker.
19: This one involves some meat and biscuit ingredients.
18: Mm-hmm. So undercooked chicken and cookie dough.
19: You've got it in one.
18: Say no more.
19: Hang around to see what it tastes like.
18: It's coming up on Gold.

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1: Not all heroes wear capes, and sometimes it's the small grievances that someone can step in and say, let me take this burden from you.
2: Mm.
1: Talking about when you watch Instagram, I watch reels most, anyway, I think we all do this.
2: Yep.
1: We lean into reels of people's lives we don't know, and it's very late at night, you think, I want to go to sleep.
2: Yeah.
1: Someone's doing a gender reveal, you think, I don't even know who you are.
2: Why am I bothered?
1: And yet I'm leaning in to the end because it's human nature.
2: Mm.
1: And minute after minute, you're watching storylines and now they're being milked because people like to tell you the story. You'll never guess why, yeah. ... And it takes too long, but you lean in and you wait.
2: When Human Nature, though, did Pink Pony Club, that was pretty good.
1: What do you mean?
2: Well, Pink Pony Club and Human Nature did it.
1: Because did I say something about Human Nature?
2: Yeah, you said Human. I thought that's what you're talking about.
1: No, I'm not talking about the band Human Nature.
2: Why not?
1: I wish someone could save me from this moment. But I've come across a guy. There's probably a few of them, but
2: till the end.
1: They're called time wasters.
2: Yep.
1: He says time savers. They are, and one I follow is this guy who looks like he's lying in a bed. He's got a doona over his head, and he watches these reels, and he gives you the setup. And just when you think, oh, this is going to take ages, he tells you the ending. He skips to the ending. Here's an example.
3: Day one, drinking pond water every day until I get Giardia.
1: Yeah. And I see, I'd probably just stupidly watch that right to the end. And he does this.
4: He hasn't posted an update since day six, which at the time of this video was 3 weeks ago.
2: Oh, good, he's dead.
1: But it saved 1:32.
2: There you go.
1: Here's another one.
5: The noodle restaurant in China had food so good that people would come back every day.
1: Do you want to know why? Yeah. Normally it'd take ages to get there. In fact, it would take 1:08 to get there. He has saved us.
4: Turns out the restaurant was lacing their food with opium.
1: And this one.
6: Okay, everybody, I have a really big announcement.

0: And it's serious.
1: Okay.
2: Here we go.
3: His dog Bella is pregnant. Congrats, Bella.
2: I would have watched that for over a minute and 10 seconds. And I don't even know who he is. I'd have watched it. There's more.
4: Man was attacked by a shark, but instead of killing him, it actually ended up saving his life.
2: How much time? A minute 30 later. We've saved a minute 30 by this.
5: The shark caused minor injuries, but when he got it checked out, the doctors found an unrelated tumor, so he got it removed.
1: This guy's great.
2: This one saved a minute and 10 seconds.
6: In this city, nobody locks their doors to their homes or their cars. And the reason why will surprise you.
2: Cut to it.
5: The city's in northern Canada and has a high population of polar bears, so the citizens said to keep their doors unlocked just in case that they're being chased by one.
2: See how long it would have taken to tell us that story. I think we've got one more.
7: Do you ever see this in the ocean? Going the other way might just save your life. In 2016 in Australia.
2: Yeah. In 1 minute and 22 seconds later. That's
5: it's a dead whale, and when they die, the gas in their body produces so much gas to the point where they explode.
2: Yeah, oh. I would have waited 1 minute 22, and finally he's cut through and just told us
1: I'd say hang around to see that whale explode.
2: But, you know, the next one we need to get onto is people who say, have a look at this picture or a book, and they hold it up and you just see the spine, you don't see the front. That stuff drives me
1: crazy. What's that? I haven't seen that.
2: Well, they say, look at this incredible picture I've done. And I don't even know who they are. They hold it up. They point it so the canvas is sideways.
1: Yeah.
2: And you have to wait ages for them to do a reveal and turn it around. Or they say, here are my favorite books. And they hold it up really slowly from the side. And then finally show you what's on the friggin' front. Save me, someone.
1: You're not a wait till the end kind of
2: girl. Oh, wow. I do. I wait till the end, but I don't want to be. Give me my time back.
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0: Cold. Hello there. It's Jonesy and Amanda driving you home this Wednesday afternoon. It's time.
1: You hungry?
2: Tick tock. I enjoy cooking, bacon, and stop working with flow. You're making slaps.
3: What are you talking about?
4: What are you?
5: An idiot sandwich.
6: Gonna make you go, yuck.
0: TikTok Tucker. We make food from TikTok and eat it.
7: Raw cookie dough. You flatten it out to make like a flat pancakey thing. And what you wrap inside that is raw chicken. And then you roll that up and you put it in an air fryer and then you eat it. It's called a shizuki, like a cookie, but it's got chicken in it. And who hasn't wanted to have that? So first of all, you know, I've bought some cookie dough.
0: That's funny. I thought you said you put raw chicken inside cookie dough.
7: Yeah, I had. That's exactly what I said. Right. So first of all, we roll out.
0: Now I've got an important meeting tonight.
7: Well, with the toilet. So we roll out our cookie dough. I want that to be really thin because that has to cook.
0: Yep.
7: As opposed to the chicken, because who cares?
0: And what sort of chicken? Are we using a breast or a thigh?
7: We are using, I think it's breast, and yep. I want you to bash
0: tribute
7: it.
0: Tribute to Dolly.
7: I want you to bash it because it needs to be a little bit thinner. So,
0: am I bashing, the breast or the cookie?
7: No, I've done the cookie. I've rolled out the cookie. Do you think that's thin enough?
0: I think it might be.
7: And now, Brendan, there's some baking paper there.
0: Yep.
7: Put some underneath and some over the top.
0: How much chicken do you want?
7: Well, not too much. A couple of pieces. And that'll do. And just bash those till they're thinner. And then I'm going to put them in. No, there's a rolling pin you can use.
0: Yo, Rocky!
7: Okay. And now eat it like Rocky. So now I get, looks like the map of England. Now I get one of those. Ryan's looking very concerned. And one of those. And then I put that inside the cookie dough.
0: I'm having a sick day. Would you layer it, not layer it, but spread it out a bit?
7: Yeah, but my dough's not big enough because I want it to be encased.
0: But I heard you've got heaps of dough.
7: Okay.
0: That's what they say around here.
7: And they call you a stupid thin chicken.
0: Good old pots of money killer.
7: Okay, well, let's see. I won't cook your portion. So what happens? Have a look at that. Are you happy with that? As happy as you can be. I've made a giant cookie with raw chicken in it. We're all happy that in terms of our gastro needs, if that goes in there, we should be okay.
0: Okay, and yep.
7: All right, a little bit covering up there. And now, and this is chocolate chip cookie dough, by the way.
0: Do you keep the, why don't you just keep it on the
7: grease proof paper? Because I've got some paper in there, dick. I'm sorry, I don't mean to swear at you, but sorry, I think of these things.
0: Sure, just reasonable. Air fryer two, this is?
7: That's going on. How do I turn that on?
0: Oh, okay. Well, do you want me to do that?
7: Yeah, I don't want to eat it raw.
0: Okay.
7: Let's turn it on.
0: Right. You just turned it off.
7: Okay.
0: There
7: we go.
0: For how long? So you don't have you don't have any time constraints? Or?
7: No, well, before the end of the show, obviously, we need to eat it before 8 p.m.
0: Okay.
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13: The crash in Woodbridge, Greatestone Highway, westbound at Morrison Road. That has cleared traffic's looking better. Freeway northbound, busy Anketell Road. Narrows Bridge into the city at Warwick Road and Shenton Avenue. And freeway south at Loftus Street through the city to Millpoint Road. And Billia Drive through to Russell Road. 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

0: TikTok Tucker. We make food from TikTok and eat it.
1: Ryan's very concerned about this one. It's a shizuki, which I think is based on an American biscuit, which is a big biscuit called a pujuki or something. But anyway, we could have just called it the chuki because it is a biscuit dough. And inside that biscuit dough is the thinnest little piece, Ryan, of chicken.
2: Yep, it's a breast.
1: And all right, so let's open this up.
2: Right out of our air fryer.
0: Moment of silence for air fryer one that was killed in this very studio not so long ago.
2: 30.
1: We must focus.
0: That's Amanda beating it
1: to death. The two of you finished being amused. Okay, I'm going to cut. Now, Brendan, I need you to verify that this chicken is cooked before any of us eat it. I'm cutting this into four.
2: Yep. Four.
1: Okay.
2: Well, hang on. No, you haven't cut that. Well enough.
1: I have. I'll show you.
0: No, you haven't cut through the chicken. Which might denote that it's a little rubbery. I don't pull it all apart.
1: Is it cooked?
0: Yeah.
1: Is it?
0: Because it's cooked.
1: You cut it up then.
0: Yeah, okay.
1: Because the biscuit thing's all falling apart.
0: Yeah. Oh, that's...
1: I know, exactly. That's why I didn't do it.
0: I think maybe... No, you've made a giant meal of this.
1: You have now.
0: Yeah, that chicken's done.
1: Is it? Okay, let me...
0: I don't know about runny tummy over here. We'll deal with it.
1: Looking for some weight loss? Now, Ryan,
0: we were raised in the 70s, mate. We're going
1: to
0: eat all sorts of crap.
1: Eat some of that chicken. You're not allowed to eat around it. Brendan, here's yours. You have to eat some of that chicken.
0: It looks dreadful. You've made a meal of it.
1: No, okay. Now, when I say go,
2: mm-hmm.
1: take a tiny piece of the chicken and the biscuit dough together.
0: Yes, ma'am.
1: One. Hang on.
0: Say when.
1: Do you need a fork, Ryan? You look like an ape. There you go, Brendan. One. Right
0: here. Here we go.
1: One, two,
0: chicken,
1: three.
0: Cookie.
1: Go.
0: Yeah. I can't taste the chicken.
1: Okay.
0: I can't.
1: I think the dough's undercooked. I don't like it at all.
3: No. Mm.
1: I think the dough next to the chicken is raw. The chicken's cooked, but that dough's not cooked. Look at that. Would you agree?
0: I can't. Actually, taste the chicken.
1: I can. It's made everything taste less.
0: I don't know why
1: the chicken tastes less. The biscuit tastes less.
0: It's made everything less.
1: It has. We'll put this recipe on our socials if you'd like to try it. Maybe we've missed something in the process.
0: I'm putting it in the why bother.
1: I think so too.
0: Don't worry about it. Sick talk, making slap, gonna make you go yuck. Have we got some Eno for Ryan?
1: I know.
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7: Checking the freeways, freeway north and busy Anchortel Road. Narrows right into the city at Warwick Road and Shenton Avenue. And freeway south, so Loftus Street to Mill Point Road. Then Velia Drive, then to Russell Road as well. Tonkin Highway busy southbound at Reed Highway. Not too bad on Roe Highway. 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

0: Gold. Hello there. It's Jonesy Demander driving you home. Big night at the Jones House last night.
1: What happened?
0: Our first solo babysitting duty for the little grandson. So mum and dad.
1: You see a lot of him.
0: We see a lot of him, but mum and dad were out on their anniversary.
1: Oh.
0: And then we got called up to do the, because I think
1: in
0: the
1: your
0: kids,
1: house?
0: Yeah. The kids these days feel, I think they feel that we have no idea how to look after kids. Like, we raise them. But having said that, they do have some good ideas, the new parents, compared to our day.
1: Which was what?
0: We were from the
1: Posable thumb, that would be all right.
0: We were like lead paint and asbestos and all that sort of stuff. So now there's better eyes on the little ones.
1: How many hours were you in charge?
0: Oh, no, it wasn't an all-nighter. Just for, so we, all we had to do, our marching orders, feed him, bathe him, don't kill him. That's it.
1: Well, so far, so good.
0: And so we.
1: Have you got a big deep bath?
0: Well, it started with Teletubbies.
1: All right.
0: So have you seen the new Teletubbies?
1: I don't know. Are they still making
0: Teletubbies? There's a new one. Like when my eldest, my son, was little. Ryan, well, you're a Teletubby kid, were you?
2: Yeah, I love Teletubbies.
1: And so, the parents like Teletubbies because they didn't make much noise, so it was easy to have on as opposed to Pokemon.
0: I'll just say this about the Teletubbies. All the episode consists of them saying hello because there's four of them. Four of them say hello and then there's kind of mucking around.
1: Yeah, as a parent it was delightful.
0: And then it's
1: the
0: just
1: background.
0: Goodbye.
1: Yeah.
0: It's so the good. It's like shooting fish in a barrel.
1: So good.
0: Did you know, Ryan, back in the old days with the original Teletubbies, they were 10 foot to 8 foot tall.
2: What?
0: Did you know that? They were in suits in the English countryside. And they, all the set, to make the set look smaller, they made big Teletubbies.
1: Why didn't they just make the set smaller?
0: You'll have to talk to the BBC about that.
1: Yeah.
0: Anyway, now there's a new hybrid of AI and live action Teletubby.
1: And is it the same just making little noises?
0: Yeah, yeah. They make those, you know, Dipsy, La La, Po. Yeah. There's one more. What was the other one?
1: Jeffrey.
2: Tinkle Winkle or something like that.
0: Tinky
1: Winky.
0: Tinky Winky. They've gotten rid of the handbag.
1: That's gone.
0: Handbag's gone. But when they drive the Teletubby car, everyone's got a steering wheel. And
1: why?
0: Because that's the problem with this generation. You can't all drive the car. Only one person could drive the car. Anyway, that's Teletubby. So right, I watched that.
1: And did your grandson watch that or just you?
0: He loves
1: just
0: it.
1: Just you?
0: He's like, well, there's bits when, because Helen took him for a bath. So I'm just sitting there watching the Teletubbies, making notes. but, you know, I think one of the greatest moments of being a grandparent is it's just being there for the bath.
1: Oh, because when you're a parent, that's a tiring part
0: and
1: of the day.
0: And you do. Remember, and that's the other thing about being a grandparent. When you're a parent, you're just such a, I don't know, your head's up your bum. I don't know what happens.
1: Well, you're just tired.
0: You're just tired.
1: But you,

0: he goes into the bath and there's all this order. So he has his little duckies, his little froggies. So he plays with the little duckies and the froggies in the bath. And then there's a cow, looks like a cow, like a face washer cow. He plays with that for a bit. And then he puts that aside and then it's the next course of bath toys.
1: And what was that?
0: Which is just from the kitchen, a measuring cup that scoops up water.
1: Mm-hmm.
0: And then he scoops water and he kept putting onto his groin a bit too much for my... I said, okay, mate, that's enough of that. No more bath for you.
1: Oh, you're going to be one of those grandparents. No, stop it. Stop it.
0: No more bath for you.
1: Oh, how old is he? You are terrible.
0: No, he's 18 months. Okay. He's like,
1: he's just putting water on himself. Gosh.
0: But it was nice.
1: That's enough, mate. Well, I'm glad it all went so well.
0: It went very well. We didn't kill
1: a dry bath next time.
2: 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Follow Jonesy and Amanda on Instagram and Facebook.
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5: Freeway northbound, so Thomas Road to Ancassel Road, narrows between the city, then Stevenson Avenue to Warwick Road and at Shenton Avenue. Freeway southbound, so Loftus Street to Mill Point Road, then Armidale Road through to Ancassel Road as well. Not too bad now on the Graham Farmer Freeway and in the Northbridge Tunnel. Tonkin Highway busy south at Reed Highway. 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It's Christy with the latest Perth traffic on Gold 96 FM.
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7: It's 17 degrees. Hello, I'm Fee Papel. Those planning to head to City Beach to check out the removal of the whale or the sharks are being reminded there's an exclusion zone. The council hitting sightseers with $250 fines for getting too close. Specialist contractors are working on removing the remains of the 31-tonne humpback this afternoon. Police have identified the man shot in Geraldton in the early hours of this morning. Ashley Cameron suffering a wound to the leg after being targeted by people known to him. A number of police attending the incident, including the TRG, with the town locked down during the investigation. Officers arresting five people around 10:30 this morning. However, the weapon is still missing. Homeowners are being encouraged to check they're getting the best deal on their utilities following yesterday's rate rise. With rates going up four times since February, Kate Brown from Compare Club says mortgage holders are paying thousands more to the bank.
8: But we've estimated by making sure you're not overpaying on your home loan, energy and insurances, you could get back close to $4,000 and ease the burden on your budget.
7: The surcharge on using the plastic is now a thing of the past. Aussie shoppers will no longer have to pay extra fees when they use their credit, debit or EFTPOS cards. But Canstar's Sally Tindall says it will be harder for businesses.
9: Because they can't be expected to absorb yet another cost. So it could well mean that some prices will actually rise.
7: And electric cars are flying out the door with a new EV sold somewhere in Australia every 100 seconds. Numbers more than doubling in the past year. And for the first time ever, EVs are outselling petrol and diesel cars. Industry groups say families are making the switch to save money. In sport, Freo coach Justin Longmuir believes the team will bounce back better than ever following their devastating defeat. He says the loss won't break them.
10: I know our time will come. I know the character we've got within our footy club will bounce back out of this, but I just don't think that's the time for it now. The time is to sit in this, get around each other. The time will come for us to move on and get better and learn from it, and I know this group will.
7: Perth's weather partly cloudy for the rest of the day as the temp drops to 11 tonight. Clouds about and 20 tomorrow with blue skies for Friday and Saturday. Right now it's 17 degrees and the More Music Breakfast Show with Lisa and Russell is back tomorrow morning from 6 with the best of Jonesy and Amanda to drive you home on Gold 96 FM.
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7: Sense the chemistry between them, but how much of that is real?
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5: I wish you well with your show.
1: Well, hello there. It's Jonesy and Amanda. Have you ever been saved by your pet?
9: Have you?
1: Miss September saved me many times.
9: You always go to September. What's wrong with Miss March?
1: Oh, Miss March.
9: But just... Mrs. March, wasn't she the one that put the chalk into the fluoride?
1: It does get in.
9: She certainly had a ring of confidence. Yeah,
1: less said about Mrs. March, the better.
9: We're going to take your calls on if you've ever been saved by a pet.
1: The tribal drum will beat for this on Gold.

0: Gold. Hello, it's Jonesy and Amanda driving you home across Australia.
1: This is almost like a public service announcement to women. As you know, when you go overseas and there's a scam or those sorts of things, how you're going to get robbed, kidnapped, whatever it is.
0: I've seen Taken.
1: You've seen Taken. How did that happen?
0: It was the same sort of thing. His daughter got abducted over there in the overseas.
1: Well, the thing is, we've always been told about the van, the mask, the dark alley. But these are the
0: keep away from those things.
1: These are some of the new scams that might bring you unstuck. Got pen and paper, Brendan?
0: Yes, ma'am.
1: Number one is the sample.
0: What's
1: when
0: that?
1: When someone says, try this perfume, smell this cologne, a stranger at a mall, a parking lot, a shop approaches you with a bottle, one spray near your face, this is dramatic, but it may not be perfume. It can contain chemicals that disorient you within seconds. They follow you out to your car. Bam.
0: Whoa.
1: And it says here, never smell anything a stranger hands you ever. Interesting. How about this one? Scheme number two, the flyer.
0: But who would do that?
1: Well, who would? Who would kidnap someone? Who would try and put something in someone's drink? Who are these people, Brendan? They exist. Scheme number

0: two.
1: Okay.
0: The flyer. There's a flyer on your windscreen, a flyer.
1: Yep.
0: You reach for it, and while you're reading, your hands are down, your hands are full, your eyes are down, you're standing at your driver door, someone approaches from behind. It says here the flyer was placed there 10 minutes ago and they've been watching you come back to your car. It's all
1: Well, it says this on the flyer.
0: Are you listening? No. What do you mean? There's a flyer that someone's put on. So you come back to your car. It's flapping around. You reach for it. You're not concentrating on where your stuff is. You're looking down.
1: Sure.
0: Someone suddenly at your car bundles you in or bundles you out, takes you care of whatever. I'm not saying these are everyday scenarios.
1: No. But it could be a park inspector.
0: These are the new ways that things could happen. If you're going to take this seriously.
1: I'm taking it very seriously.
0: Scheme number three. This one is interesting. The baby sound. A recording of a baby crying played from a phone or a speaker near your front door at night.
1: Oh.
0: You hear a baby outside alone. Of course, your instinct is to open the door. There's no baby. Someone's waiting for you when you open the door. These are terrifying scenarios, but this is what's hard is that it goes against your instinct to say, don't do this. I'm going to read through them all and we'll discuss how we feel at the end. There's more.
1: I got one of those frog things that you bought from, online. You know, it's a frog. When someone comes to your doors, it goes, ribbit, ribbit.
0: Yeah.
1: What if they put that with the baby sound? A baby and a frog together.
0: I'm trying to save women, Brendan. No, you do what you like. You do what you like.
1: Well, men can be dupes too, you know.
0: Of course. Well, I think you're demonstrating that very well. Scheme number four, the charity clipboard. Am I boring you?
1: Not at all.
0: I saw you look at the clock.
1: Not at all. I'm not looking at the clock.
0: I hope if someone is going to be attacked in this room, it's you.
1: Go on. Charity clipboard.
0: Can you sign this petition? A clipboard, a pen, while you're writing your name, you're giving them your full name, your handwriting.
1: But who does this?
0: I don't know. It's Mr. Philip Kafoops. And his address is, if I knew that, I'd go and stop him. There's another one, the photo request. Can you take a photo of us? Yeah. A phone is hand. Both your hands are now holding their device. Your hands are free. Your phone is in your bag. They take your bag. Who's going to do
1: phone?
0: It? I don't know. This is what's, let me get to the point of this. And I hope you're pretending to be dumb.
1: I'm not. I just don't understand.
0: Let me get to the
1: all
0: end.
1: All this stuff sounds reasonable.
0: Of course. And people, it's all sounding reasonable until someone puts something in your drink. You think, this is the thing. You go out for a drink. Who would do that? People do.
1: I know.
0: This is the stuff I find interesting. Kindness is not compliance. Someone offers you something to smell, walk away. Someone hands you something and walk away. And no, it's hard to say if a baby's crying, can you help me? We all want to be people pleasers. This was the interesting point. No to a stranger costs you nothing. You don't owe a stranger anything. But if we all live like that, what a cold place it would be. But this is what the pattern is. It's all the same design. They want to occupy your hands, lower your eyes, consume your attention. 4 seconds, you're blind, you're busy, you're positioned. That's the window they're looking for. And I don't know who they are. All they're saying here is trust your gut. If you're in any of these circumstances, you do not owe a stranger anything. Mm-hmm. Trust your gut instinct.
1: It's very good.
0: Have you understood, Brendan?
1: I do.
0: All I heard was you talk about your frog.
1: I'm going to punch one of those wildlife koalas in the head.
0: Well, you have to go back into the 80s and try and do it then.
1: They're still there.
0: No, they're not.
1: Yeah, they are.
0: When's the last time you saw a person in a koala suit collecting money?
1: They're still there.
0: I'm trying to be earnest and help people.
1: I don't trust you.
0: Good.
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4: There is a breakdown in East Victoria Park, Shepson Road South, but at Oak Street, the left lane's bogged traffic heavy. Freeway northbound, busy Thomas Road to Anketell Road. Narrows right into the city, Stevenson Avenue to Warwick Road and at Shenton Avenue. Freeway south on Loftus Street to Mill Point Road, Canning Highway and Belia Drive to Anketell Road. 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It's Christy with the latest Perth traffic on Gold 96 FM.
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1: Let me tell you a story about Bert Gerber. Bert Gerber.
0: I like the name Gerber.
1: Has a farm in Texas, a barn full of animals.
0: Yep.
1: He woke up in the middle of the night in August, early August, to hear a noise he'd never heard before. It was this noise.
0: A goose.
1: Would you know that was a goose?
0: Yeah.
1: How do you know that's a goose?
0: I guess
1: goose?
0: It's obvious it sounds like a goose.
1: I don't. Ryan, do you think that sounds like a goose?
2: No.
1: No. Anyway, yes, it is a goose.
0: I'm sorry that you guys are a bit slow. But he's on a farm. Wouldn't he hear that all the time?
1: No, that's what's interesting. He had a goose that had never honked before. But the reason that Goosey, that's its name, the goose, honked was because the barn was on fire. Goosey made that noise.

0: to alert Bert Gerber that the barn was on fire. So he walks out. There were about 60 turkeys, a whole lot of chickens. Yep. This is his animals.
1: Was he wearing his long johns? I always just imagine him being some sort of long johns.
0: He was wearing flip-flops, it says here. Mm-hmm. And so he was able to get to the hose, put the fire out. Yep. None of the animals were lost. He said if it had been another few seconds, it would have all been over. So little Goosey making this noise.
1: We've established that.
0: Saved the day. And Goosey, unfazed by the incident, has been rewarded with his favourite snacks. Peas,
1: yep.
0: Romaine lettuce and watermelon.
1: So it didn't end up on the dinner table. Oh, Goosey.
0: No, Brendan.
1: So no, that's the farm life.
0: No, not when you're raising turkeys. He's got 60 turkeys. He can't eat all of them. He's raising them to sell.
1: Those other ones would be, oh, good on you, Goosey.
0: Imagine if they all went up in flames. That smells delicious.
1: Well, that's pretty good.
0: But this is what pets can do. Pets can sometimes wake people when they've slept through alarms. Mm-hmm. Pets can tell people when they've got medical conditions. When my dog Ripley, when I went into the night that my hormones shifted, so I had the baby Liam the next day, Ripley could sense that my hormones had shifted and got all weird and cuddly and strange. So pets sense things, and pets can save you.
1: My daughter's having that with the pregnancy and the cat.
0: What's it doing?
1: She's got this cat, and this cat didn't exist. It always would hide, but now all of a sudden it's nestling on her.
0: Really?
1: Mm.
0: Yeah, see, pets know. So the tribal drum is going to beat for this. Saved by a pet.
1: Lassie! Yeah.
0: Wow. Lassie saved Timmy down the well.
1: No, well, that's a Mandela effect. Timmy actually never went down the well. Lassie went down the well. Timmy was the one that got her out of the well. Or him. Lassie was actually a guide dog too.
0: Why wreck everything? So Timmy was never in the well.
1: Timmy was the guy, the person that got the dog out of the well.
0: So why isn't Lassie supposed to be the hero?
1: No, the dumb dog fell down the well.
0: It's a different telling of the story.
1: It is, isn't it?
0: So, saved by a pet. Mm-hmm. What have you got for us?
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3: Still a breakdown in East Victoria Park, Shepton Road South at Oak Street. The left lane's blocked. Traffic is heavy on the approach. Be mindful. A breakdown too now near the city on the freeway south out of the Narrows Bridge. The right emergency lane is blocked and traffic slow on the approach back to around Loftus Street. 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The installer does the rest. Clean heat, too easy. If you see anything else, please call our traffic hotline on 9323 9696. It's Christy with the latest Perth traffic on Gold 96 FM.
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4: Nick Cannon, who's the father of Mariah Carey's twins,
5: That's where I know
4: is opening the doors to his very complicated family life for a new Netflix docu-series. 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

0: Gold, hello there. It's Jonesy and Amanda driving you home. Let me tell you the story about Bert Gerber. Woke up in the middle of the night. He's a farmer. I just like saying the name Gerber.
1: I know, I can tell that.
0: I know you brought the story to the table.
1: But you've stolen it because you like the name Gerber.
0: I like saying Gerber. It's very satisfying.
1: Can we take it from here?
0: Sure.
1: Bert Gerber.

0: I enjoy it too. Was woken in the middle of the night.
1: Don't bogart the Gerber.
0: He was woken in the middle of the night by this noise. He'd never heard his goose honk before.
1: That seems odd.
0: Well, Goosey didn't need to honk until the barn was on fire. He goes out in his flip-flops, it says here, where he's got about 60 turkeys and chickens all asleep.
1: Yep.
0: But the barn's on fire, so he grabs the hose, puts out the fire. Not a single animal was lost, thanks to Goosey the Goose.
1: It's got all the fixings of a John Denver song, hasn't it?
0: How would it go, Brendan? Over to you. Come on.
1: 60 turkeys, 20 chickens and a Goosey.
0: Wow.
1: And a Gerber.
0: John Denver's rolling in his grave right now.
1: The tribal drum is beating Saved by a Pet.
2: Mercy!
1: Mercy! Okay.
0: John, what have you got for us?
3: Hey, Amanda, Jonesy. I listen to you guys all the time. Hello.
0: We love hearing that. Thank you, John.
1: This is a nice thing, John.
3: Yeah, good. I'd just like to say a couple of years ago, I was real sick with COVID. I could hardly get out of bed. I was in hot and cold sweats. And my little mate, my little Foxy, miniature Foxy, he went to his own bed and grabbed a blanket and brought it to me.
1: Oh, John.
0: Little thing.
3: And he stayed with me all the time. And I was in bed for about 4 or 5 days.
1: Yeah.
3: And he never left my side.
1: Oh.
0: He didn't start chomping at your ankles?
1: No, it's not. He's not a cat. A cat would so do that. Oh, John,
0: that is the sweetest story.
1: What a great, just John all curled up, sick with fever, little Foxy comes along with a blanket.
0: What's your dog's name, John?
3: Max.
0: Little Maxie. Max.
1: Oh,
0: what a lovely story. Thank you.
1: Give Max a little treat for us,
0: yes,
1: John.
0: Yes, do it.
1: Steve has joined us.
0: Hello, Steve. Saved by the Pet. What happened?
4: Well, I was absolutely sourced and drunk one day and I jumped in my pool and got in trouble and my dog, whose name was Gerber, funny enough, jumped in the pool and took my arm off and pulled me out.
1: Wow.
0: Wow. What kind of a dog was Gerber?
4: A German Shepherd. So I just had a massive night, just got absolutely sourced and drunk and just thought it'd be a good idea to jump in the pool and have a swim. And it didn't turn out too well. Ended up drowning and then little Gerber jumped and goes, come on, mate, and just pulled me out.
1: So you were in trouble, Steve. You weren't just horse playing.
4: No, I was in trouble. Yeah, I was like just having full 360 spins and all that. Thought, oh, this will be all right. And no, I didn't. Yeah, I thought I was,
0: tell us about Gerber. And Gerber drags you to the side. What sort of treats did you give Gerber when you were sober enough to realise what had happened?
4: I gave him a smacko.
0: Yeah, gave him a smacko. That's a terrible reward.
1: You're a harsh owner, Steve. And just with the name Gerber, it's very satisfying to say. Would you agree, Steve?
0: Why'd you call your dog Gerber?
4: Because it was just a name that me and my brother came up with. He was just like, Gerber sounds pretty cool. I'm like, oh. Gerber's stuck, and then all I can think about is Gerber.
1: Mm. Yeah, that's why they give it to babies. Mm. Gerber.
0: Gerber.
1: Gerber.
0: Isn't Cindy Crawford married to Randy Gerber? But why are you looking at me like you're an idiot?
1: I'm digesting what you're saying.
0: And her daughter, Kaya Gerber, is a famous model with the surname Gerber.
1: You're now just using the word Gerber way too much.
0: We're going to take more of your calls. Saved by the Pet.
1: Do you know a Gerber?
0: I know a goober.
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7: Gold 96 FM. Still a breakdown in East Victoria Park, Shepton Road South at Oak Street. The left lane's blocked, traffic is heavy on the approach. At a breakdown too near the city on the freeway southbound, just near the Narrows Bridge, it's off the right emergency lane. The traffic is busy back to around Loftus Street. Further down the freeway southbound, so Bilia Drive to Anketell Road. It's spring season at Freedom. 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If there's anything else, please call our traffic hotline on line 323 9696. It's Christy with the latest Perth traffic on Gold 96FM.
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0: gold. It's Jonesy and Amanda driving you home on Jam Nation. I like the story of Bert Gerber.
1: You're obsessed with the name Gerber. I know you are. He's not the hero of the story. The hero of the story is this guy.
0: This is Goosey.
1: Goosey the Goose, who had never made that noise before. Bert woke up in the middle of the night because he heard Goosey making that noise. He goes out to the barn where he's got about 60 turkeys and chickens on his Texan farm.
0: Yep.
1: In the barn was on fire. He was able to put the fire out, save all the animals, thanks to Goosey, who was rewarded with his favourite snacks, peas, romaine lettuce and watermelon.
0: Yep, and not turning into Christmas Goose.
1: No, Brendan.
0: The tribal drummer's beating Saved by a Pet. And we're not talking about Miss September.
1: Hello, Stacey. Tell us about your pet. Who saved you?
0: Stacey.
2: So it was late at night and I couldn't sleep, so I thought I'll go for a nice hot bath, and I was relaxed and kept the water running, and obviously so exhausted I fell asleep, and I woke up to my beautiful dog licking my face, and she literally saved my life.
0: Yeah, you got to be careful, Stacey.
1: Wow. What kind of dog did you have?
2: A Saffy Duchess. Oh. Still the best.
1: Oh.
0: But, you know, that's your blood pressure goes up high if the bath's too hot.
2: Well, I have low blood pressure. I don't know what was going on.
1: No. Oh, what's your dog's name?
2: Duchess.
1: Duchess. Duchess. Not Gerber, Brendan. We've run out of Gerbers. Thank you, Stacey.
0: Gerber. I mean, maybe I should change my name to Gerber.
1: Your daughter's having twins. Why don't you suggest that to
0: Gerber,
1: her?
0: Gerber, that's a good idea. Jan has joined us.
1: Hello, Jan.
0: We can get a baby food deal. Those kids eat heaps.
1: Jan, hello. Tell us about the pet that saved you.
3: Well, actually, it didn't save me. This was our cat saving our dog.
1: Oh, yeah.
3: So it's a bit of a twist. About 10 years ago, we had a cat and a dog, and the cat knew he was superior to the dog. So it was quite interesting, the interplay they had. So there was really no respect for the dog. But my eldest daughter was home alone one afternoon, and she could hear the cat meowing and carrying on, and she just yelled out, you know, shut up, you'll get over it. And then she heard the cat on the bench tossing things off the bench. So she comes out to tell the cat off, and the cat's gone, ooh, and jumps out the back door, which was open, and my daughter's followed her to tell her off, and there is the dog collapsed on the ground.
1: Oh. Wow!
3: So the cat, who had

0: respect for the dog, mm-hmm. was trying to alert my daughter to the fact that the dog has collapsed.
1: Wow.
0: So my daughter was able to get the dog to the vet, and she'd been poisoned by snail bait, and ended up spending the night at the vet having a stomach pumped, and she was fine after that.
1: And did the relationship between the cat and the dog change?
0: No.
2: No, of course not. And did the dog eat the snail bait by accident or were deliberately poisoned?
0: Someone threw snail bait over the fence.
1: No.
2: What's wrong with people?
0: Yeah.
2: That's outrageous.
1: No. Oh, I love the idea of the cat thinking, how am I going to do this? Yeah. And starts flinging things off the bench.
2: Yeah, come
1: That's
2: on a minute.
1: Great.
2: You people, come on. The dog is not well.
1: Wow, thank you, Jan.
2: Jan, that is great.
1: Aren't they great stories?
2: Thank you for all your calls.
3: Jonesy and Amanda.
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20: The breakdown in East Victoria Park, Shepton Road South at Oates Street, that has cleared. Still a breakdown in the city on the freeway south and near the Narrows Bridge. The right emergency lane's blocked. And freeway south and it's slow Loftus Street through the city out to Mill Point Road near Canning Highway. And again, Velia Drive through to Anketell Road. 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It's Christy with the latest Perth traffic on Gold 96 FM.
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23: It's 17 degrees. Hello, I'm Fee Papel. City Beach remains closed as specialist contractors get to work removing the dead whale. Anyone thinking about going down for a sticky beak is reminded they risk a $250 fine. Cambridge Mayor Gary Mack telling the ABC they've had hundreds of families down for a look, but they've been moved on for their own safety.
24: We've got an exclusion zone to keep people out so the pants and equipment can operate safely. It also asks people to not fly drones over the area. That has been interfering with the helicopter rescue service.
23: Major crash detectives are looking into the cause of a fatal crash in Esperance today. A 19-year-old man killed when his car collided with a road train just after 10:30 this morning. Households are being warned of another rate hike this year. It follows today's inflation figures, which have gone up to 4% above the RBA's target range. But Treasurer Jim Chalmers won't speculate on what might happen with rates in November.
25: We have seen some movement in interest rate expectations from the market today, but they can bounce around.
23: David Shoebridge has replaced Larissa Waters as the Greens leader and is vowing to seize the moment. He's taken aim at the major parties for contributing to the cost of living crisis.
26: People making a decision about whether they pay for insurance or replace their fridge. These are not decisions that Australians should be making in a country with the wealth and opportunity that Australia has.
23: One of the largest studies of screen time has revealed it's impacting child development. Researchers finding the high use of gaming and social media can affect language development, emotional regulation and academic achievement.
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1: In sport, Frio coach Justin Longmuir believes the team will bounce back better than ever following their devastating defeat. He says the loss won't break them.
2: I know our time will come. I know that the character we've got within our footy club will bounce back out of this, but I just don't think that's the time for it now. The time is to sit in this, get around each other. The time will come for us to move on and get better and learn from it, and I know this group will.
1: 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Right now it's 17 degrees and the More Music Breakfast Show with Lisa and Russell is back at 6 tomorrow morning, and from 3 it's the best of Jonesy and Amanda on Gold 96 FM.
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11: Stick it in the guts, mate.
12: Hello, it's Jonesy and Amanda. When you go into a hotel, what's the thing that you look for? You want like a kettle? You want a mini bar?
13: I like to see if there's free biscuits in the mini bar.
12: Yep. But there's one thing that's always missing when you go into a hotel room.
13: And what's that?
12: It's not a TV because the Who have previously stayed there.
13: Right.
12: No, it's a toilet brush.
13: See,
12: why is that?
13: Well, I tell you why.
12: Okay, tell me why.
13: Do you want other people's particles?
12: And
13: also the toilet gets cleaned every day. I would rather that than other people's particles.
12: Okay. When you put it that way. We'll discuss this further. Also, the pub test, QR codes in restaurants. Post-COVID, are we over QR codes in restaurants when there's a wait staff standing by? That's all coming up on Gold.
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0: Gold, good afternoon to you. It's Jonesy and Amanda driving you home.
1: I'd like to have a segment called Great Moments in History that you probably don't know about. This is about a series of riots. Here's some audio from one of the riots.
0: Is that here or in America?
1: This one's in America. But do you know what the riots might have been?
0: Civil rights, NRA, BLM, WLM, whatever America.
1: WTF. They were the 1983 Cabbage Patch riots.
0: The doll.
1: The doll. The riots broke out in stores. Dolls were being flung on, There were long lines. Parents were driving hundreds of miles to get their kids on the, to get their hands on this new toy for their kids. So the Cabbage Patch dolls, as we know, people still have them, I think, don't they?
0: Yeah, I think they're around. They're a thing.
1: You'd get a little

0: birth certificate, a backstory with the thing, etc. So the dolls sold out instantly in 1983, igniting a supply and demand crunch that sent shoppers into a full-on frenzy.
1: The customers were standing in front of this store at 7 o'clock this morning. The store didn't open until 9, and only a few Cabbage Patch dolls were going on sale.
2: Once the coupons were given out to those few parents who would be allowed to buy a doll, the word was given out that the dolls would be given out behind the store, out back at the freight entrance. And then the race was on. Otherwise dignified, calm, mannerly parents broke into a sprint.
3: Well, I had to take what they gave me, and they gave me a boy, and I wanted a girl. This is my second trip around. My husband works here, and I can't even get what I want.
4: I missed work. 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I'm trying to get there now.
2: Things have reached such a point that this store in Clifton, New Jersey, has set up a Cabbage Patch trading post. 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
5: $50. Ooh, gouging.
0: Wow, wow. So these riots were all over the place.
5: Yeah.
0: Parents went crazy. In one store, there was trampling. Five people landed in hospital. One had three cracked ribs, another had a broken leg.
5: Oh. Did they have one in Rundle Mall? Because if they did, they could have
0: had... Don Dunstan would have called for calm.
6: Where people could come and stroll, meet one another, enjoy an open-air activity, and at the same time, of course, go and purchase what they wanted to.
0: Wow.
5: Or being a Cabbage Patch doll.
0: Maybe it is.
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9: There is debris now in Bellevue Row Highway South and at Clayton Street. The left merge lane is affected, so just be mindful of heading through there. In better news, the breakdown in the city on the freeway southbound near the Narrows Bridge, that's been cleared away. But freeway south, so Loftus Street to Millplay Road at Canning Highway and Belia Drive to Ancatel Road. 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Please call our traffic hotline on line 323 96 96. It's Christy with the latest Perth traffic on Gold 96 FM.

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1: The pub test.
2: Pub test.
1: Does not pass the pub test.
2: Pub test.
1: Pub test. Does it pass the pub test?
2: Pub test. Yeah, the pub test.
1: Doesn't pass the sniff test. Stop it. It's not helpful.
0: Where we don't charge for chicken salt.
3: Well, you have said here that there's a place in the Shire in Sydney that does exactly that. At the Social House in Kirrawee.
0: To me, you've got chicken gravy at the same price. There's more to chicken gravy than chicken salt.
3: What's T-O-U-M?
0: T-O-U-M.
3: What's that? Ryan, what's that?
0: What's T-O-U-M?
4: Looking it up.
0: Because you've got tartare, you've got spicy mayo.
3: Sauce verde.
4: It's like a garlic sauce.
3: And you've got to charge for all of them.
0: T-O-U-M.
3: So you think a sauce you charge for but not chicken
0: salt.
3: They've
0: got a Tim Tam sundae there that looks pretty good.
3: Well, hopefully not on your chips.
0: But look at that. The price variant, that is $12 to $14, a member or non-member, compared to the chicken salt. I'm just saying.
3: My point of difference here is...
0: What is this stuff, gold?
3: Will you pay for a sauce but not for salt?
0: Yes. I will pay for sauce but not the salt.
3: You would pay for mustard but not salt?
0: Mustard is free.
3: Well, no. Don't you pay when it comes in little packets?
0: If you get a little individual master foods one, yeah. But if you're at a place, you know, one of those places with a mustard with a dubious spoon in it, a crack at.
3: Who's going to have that?
0: I'm not paying. Well, you'll pay for it later, but I'm not paying for that.
3: All right. Paying for chicken salt.
0: Mm-hmm.
3: Does it pass the pub test?
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9: There is debris in Bellevue Row, Highway South at Clayton Street. The left merge lane is affected. Freeway northbound at Thomas Road to Axtell Road. Narrowest bridge into the city. Stevenson Avenue to Warwick Road and at Shenton Avenue. Freeway south at Loftus Street to Millpoint Road at Canning Highway. Birria Drive through to Axtell Road. 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It's Christy with the latest Perth traffic on Gold 96 FM.
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0: gold. Hello, it's Jonesy and Amanda driving you home.
1: You know what I hate? There's a lot of things I hate.
0: Yeah.
1: Let me just start with one thing. You know when you're reversing and someone chooses that moment to walk behind your car?
0: Yeah.
1: Why does that happen every single time?
0: Do you muck around a little bit. I always seem to ring you just when you're backing your car in. And it's like this, I'll fart. I'll go round. That's you.
1: But the other thing that I hate at the moment, I was in a restaurant the other day.
0: Yep.
1: And there was a QR code. Yep. And I'm not sitting outside at a pub.
0: No.
1: And I get that. If there's a QR code to order your food, your drinks and things, if you're at a cafe or something and you're outside. This was, I felt a step above that. It was restaurant-ish.
0: Yep.
1: And there was a QR code to order. And I don't like it. How do you feel about this? There's a couple of reasons I don't like it.
0: Mm.
1: One is I think it's just data mining. They want your information.
0: Sure.
1: But also you can't have a conversation. I know you hate it when I do this, but I want to have a conversation to say, does this soup have any cream in it?
0: Yeah.
1: Does this have nuts? My son has a nut allergy. I want to be able to ask questions and look the server in the eye and ask them questions about the menu or switch a few things. I'm not a fussy eater. I'm not, and you cannot say I am, Brendan. I'm not a fussy eater, but I do like to have a conversation with a human when I'm ordering food in a restaurant.
0: I do like that time we went into that Thai restaurant and the waiter said, is this the boy with no nuts?
1: That's right. I phoned ahead to make sure they could have a nut-free meal. Yet the boy with no nut and his brother still laughs about that.
0: I'm dining out on that forever. Look, you know, honestly, when you're with weight people, it drives me crazy. Because you do, for all the reasons, like, has it got
1: I'm allowed to ask a question.
0: Yeah, of course. So I do like when the QR code, and it's a new thing because it's funny you say that. I was at a restaurant a couple of weeks ago and it looked very restaurant-y, not a cafe, it looked like a restaurant. Yeah. But they had the QR code, but they also had a waiter, which I found curious. And I said, oh, so what? And he goes, oh, we just toy with that with people. It's easier to split the bill and do all that sort of stuff.
1: Oh.
0: And then this guy was, and I went, no, I'm going to stick with the old school method. I'm going to use a human.
1: I'm going to berate the human.
0: He took so long, and then I looked at the table next to me, and they were all doing the QR code, and I went, oh, what have I done? It's like when you go to the checkout and you use the automated checkout as opposed to
1: the cashier.
0: The cashier. You know, this sounds to me like...
1: like a can of worms.
0: No, it's not a can of worms.
1: Like perhaps a whip pole.
0: No, it's not a whip pole. No.
1: Is it a would you rather water cooler chat? No,
0: it's quite obvious. It's a pub test. Let's do that.
2: The old-fashioned pub test.
0: Thank you, Sam.
1: Well, let's call it this. QR codes in a restaurant.
0: Yep.
1: And we're not talking about an outdoor pub or stuff like that.
0: No.
1: A step above that, a QR code, where they still ask for a tip at the end and you think, excuse me, what have you done? A QR code in a restaurant, does this pass the pub test?
0: I say yes.
1: I say no.
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5: There is a breakdown in Hazelmere Row Highway northbound before Clayton Street. The left lane's closed by incident response. The traffic is heavy on the approach to Brinton and Bellevue. Row Highway southbound at Clayton Street, the left merge lane is affected. Freeway southbound still slow Loftus Street to Mill Point Road, then Russell Road to Thomas Road. 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If you see anything else, please call our traffic hotline on line 323 9696. It's Christy with the latest person.

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2: Hi, I'm Sally Pearson. The Roosters and Broncos have named unchanged lineups for Sunday's NRLW Grand Final, but Roosters winger Jamie Frassard remains in doubt after suffering a shoulder injury. Essendon has suffered another blow with Zoe Prowse to miss the rest of the AFLW season with a foot injury, and the Aussies have named their squad for the upcoming one-day series against New Zealand and Bangladesh. Captain Sophie Molyneux has been included despite being under an injury cloud, while fast bowler Darcy Brown has been ruled out with a back injury.
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0: Gold, it's Jonesy and Amanda driving you home. 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
1: Pub test.
2: Pub test.
1: Does it pass the pub test?
3: If something sounds unlikely, then it should fail the pub test.
2: Yeah, the pub test.
4: Doesn't pass the sniff test.
5: Stop it. It's not helpful.
6: I was in a restaurant not so long ago and there was a QR code. And I thought, come on, come on. I don't want to have to do this. And you know I'm technologically inept, which means I've got to get someone else to do it for me. Mm. But also, if I have questions about the menu, if I want to ask Dieter a question about the wine, whatever it is, I'd like to ask a human. I don't want to be locked into the options that are on the QR code and that's it. That's not what a restaurant is. A pub, cafe, that's one thing, but not in a restaurant. Come on.
0: Look, you ask a lot of questions. And as I said just before...
6: I'm entitled. I'm allowed to ask questions.
0: I was at a restaurant and the guy, I noticed the QR code and the dude was there. And I said, oh, what's going on with that? And he said, oh, it's one thing we do, but, you know, I'm still here to serve you. And I went, oh, okay, great. I'm going to go old school and have the dude serve me. In the meantime, I watched the table next to me order their food on their QR code and it came within moments. Mine took about an hour and a half.
6: Yeah.
0: It wasn't that long, but it took a while.
6: Yeah. Well, look, which side of the fence are you on with... Maybe that's another topic we do. Which side of the fence are you on with fencing sound effects?
0: Hang on, I'll put that next to can of worms.
6: Okay.
0: And whip pole.
6: We're sticking to the pub test today. QR codes in restaurants, does it pass the pub test?
7: You want to go to a restaurant to be social. I don't want to be looking at my phone all the time. Yeah, order on your phone, no good.
8: Bugger them off. I go to a restaurant to relax, you know. You don't want to have to deal and order your own food and stuff. Next, they'll have me in the kitchen cooking it for them, you know.
9: Yeah, no, I don't like that. I like talking to a person. I like reading the menu.
10: I think it could be a little dicey, especially when you get a little robot come out with your meal. Kind of takes away from customer service, I guess.
11: I don't really go out for dinner. I do Uber Eats.
12: Oh, I think maybe I'm just an old man, but I don't like them. People interaction, speak to the barmaid or speak to the barman. Might be some eye candy, you never know. Depends which way you float, you know.
6: Yeah, it does take out human interaction.
0: It does.
6: Saucy or otherwise.
0: And human interaction is always good.
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16: The breakdown in Hazelmere Row Highway northbound before Clayton Street, that's been cleared to off the road. And the debris in Bellevue Row Highway southbound at Clayton Street has also cleared. Freeway north as a narrow bridge into the city, Cedric Street to Warwick Road and at Shenton. Freeway south by Loftus Street to Mill Point Road, then Russell Road to Thomas. 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It's Christy with the latest Perth traffic on Gold 96 FM.
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1: It's 17 degrees. Hello, I'm Fee Papel. City Beach remains closed as specialist contractors get to work removing the dead whale. Anyone thinking about going down for a sticky beak is reminded they risk a $250 fine. Cambridge Mayor Gary Mack telling the ABC they've had hundreds of families down for a look, but they've been moved on for their own safety.
2: We've got an exclusion zone to keep people out so the plant and equipment can operate safely. We'd also ask people to not fly drones over the area. That has been interfering with the helicopter rescue service.
1: Major crash detectives are looking into the cause of a fatal crash in Esperance today. A 19-year-old man killed when his car collided with a road train just after 10:30 this morning. Households are being warned of another rate hike this year. It follows today's inflation figures, which have gone up to 4% above the RBA's target range. But Treasurer Jim Chalmers won't speculate on what might happen with rates in November.
3: We have seen some movement in interest rate expectations from the market today, but they can bounce around.
1: David Shoebridge has replaced Larissa Waters as the Greens leader and is vowing to seize the moment. He's taken aim at the major parties for contributing to the cost of living crisis.
4: People making a decision about whether they pay for insurance or replace their fridge. These are not decisions that Australians should be making in a country with the wealth and opportunity that Australia has.
1: One of the largest studies of screen time has revealed it's impacting child development. Researchers finding the high use of gaming and social media can affect language development, emotional regulation and academic achievement.
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1: In sport, Freo coach Justin Longmuir believes the team will bounce back better than ever following their devastating defeat. He says the loss won't break them.
6: I know our time will come. I know the character we've got within our footy club will bounce back out of this, but I just don't think that's the time for it now. The time is to sit in this, get around each other. The time will come for us to move on and get better and learn from it, and I know this group will.
1: Perth's weather, partly cloudy as the temp drops to 11 degrees tonight, clouds about and 20 tomorrow, with the sunshine back for Friday and a top of 24. Right now it's 17 degrees and the More Music Breakfast Show with Lisa and Russell is back at 6 tomorrow morning, and from 3 it's the best of Jonesy and Amanda on Gold 96 FM.
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1: The earlier debris has cleared through Bellevue, Roe Highway southbound at Clayton Street. Traffic is flowing okay there. The Mitchell Freeway northbound, busy this evening at Reed Highway, then Whitfords Avenue to Hodges Drive. Heading southbound, slow Loftus Street down to Mill Point Road out of Perth. Also slowing at Russell Road and a bit busy, Tongan Highway southbound at Welsh Pool Road East for the moment. 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If you're see anything else, please call our traffic hotline on 9323 9696. It's Dylan with the latest Perth traffic on Gold 96FM.
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1: Looking pretty clear at the moment. Just slow on the freeway southbound out of Perth Hay Street to Mill Point Road and at Russell Road. Mitchell Freeway northbound moving well, as is the Graham Farmer Freeway and North Bridge Channel. In Rivervale, still a bit slow. Orang Road eastbound at Francisco Street and near Claremont Showgrounds. Expect delays with the Royal Show on 10 a.m. till late each day through until next Saturday. Plan ahead. 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It's Dylan with the latest Perth traffic on Gold 96 FM.
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1: One final look over the roads for your Wednesday evening. Nice and clear now on the Mitchell, Kwinana and Graham Farmer freeways through the Northbridge Tunnel and along Tonkin and Roe Highways. Near the showgrounds in Claremont, keep in mind the Perth Royal Show is on 10 a.m. till late every day through until Saturday, October 3rd. Best to take public transport through there to avoid some lengthy congestion. Also, roadworks along Mitchell Freeway northbound, the entry and exit ramps, that's closed between Stevenson Avenue and Carrant Road, 8 p.m. till 5 a.m. wrapping up Friday morning. 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

0: Will and Woody here, guys. We're on a break right now. A well-earned break. We'll be back from the little break. We will be back from the little break. But before we come back from the little break, we thought it was a great idea, a great opportunity to reminisce on some great stuff.
1: Bloody Earth, let's get into a song. Up next, great stuff from Will and Woody.

0: It is Will and Woody. I hope you're having a wonderful drive home. How do you feel about a man's musk? Is essentially what we're asking.
1: And that does sound strange without context as to why we're asking that question, but there is this trend that's taking off. It started on TikTok, of course. It's called pheromone maxing. So guys are deliberately skipping showers, not wearing deodorant, rocking up to dates with a bit of a natural musk, with a bit of BO. And this is to attract the person that you are trying to attract.
0: Is there a halfway house here where you don't shower and then you just put like deodorant on under your arms to then limit the BO and then you still have a bit of musk but you're not like...
1: Because body odor is...
0: Yeah.
1: You say that's what you
0: can
1: think.
0: Can be intense.
1: You think that about your own body odor though, but I think the point that we're raising here is if you are attracted to that person,
0: maybe the
1: body odor will be like, oof, damn.
0: I like
1: put
0: that
1: thing
0: smell.
1: In the bottle.
0: Yeah.
1: You know, because I feel like if you put deodorant over it, that's more like pheromone midding. Like it's like a, if we're going to pheromone max.
0: Oh,
1: like
0: I see what you've done. You want I see
1: pits,
0: what you've done.
1: You almost want to go to the date with like in a singlet with your arms up so the pits are out. You're like, I want you to get all of this.
0: Let's go to Liz, Eric.
1: Yeah, okay, let's go to Liz. Liz, what are your thoughts on someone with some BO? Would that attract you?
2: Okay, so I'm from the US and this was really popular a while ago.
1: Oh, wow.
2: And they actually had these parties where you could get perfume that would naturally enhance your pheromones.
0: Wow.
2: And it smells different for everyone. The thing is, BO is actually bacteria that is eating away at things, but your pheromones are different. So yeah, I definitely think there's something about pheromones because we all put this perfume on and we all smelled different because our pheromones were reacting to this perfume.
1: That's
2: so even cologne makes your pheromones react. Mm-hmm.

0: ask
1: smell
0: it
1: differently.
2: Yeah, right.
3: Okay,
2: cool.
3: Interesting, Liz. Interesting. Okay, so sound like there are these sprays that, that boost your pheromone. But Liz, what about a an unshowered man?
1: Yes, I guess. I mean, I'm married and I think my husband smells better than other people here that don't shower. So I guess so, yes.
3: Okay, because you're attracted to it. Okay, thanks, Liz. Thanks for the thought. Let's go to Jared.
2: Liz, here. Liz, you can have $100 this Father's Day. Go and spend it. Jockey vouchers. Oh. Upgrade dad's top drawer this Father's Day with 30% off men's styles at jockey.com.au.
3: Don't wash those jocks. Keep the musk on them. Let's go to Jared here.
2: I think washing your jocks is different to not showering. I think you should wash your jocks. Let's be sensible.
3: Got a jock max. Jared, you're calling to say that your girlfriend likes it when you don't shower and don't put on deodorant?
4: Yeah, how's it going, boys? Love you, by the way.
3: Thanks, Jared. Cheers. Appreciate that, mate. Cheers,
4: mate. My missus, when we first got together, we've been together for about 5 years now. Mm-hmm. When we first got together, about 3 days after, you know, we're in bed together, I fell asleep. Mm-hmm. I woke up, busted her sniffing my underarms, like nose right up in my armpit.
3: Whoa.
4: Like, to the point where it tickles me because my underarm hairs tickle her nose, you know? They get a nose.
2: My
4: Jared, straight up.
3: Jared, just between us here, was that a bit of a red flag when you woke up and you...
4: Oh, it should have been, shouldn't it?
3: Well, you're still together, so obviously not.
4: Yeah, and she's still sniffing them.
3: She still does.
2: She sniffs your pits.
3: So
2: wow.
3: she will request a pit sniff?
4: She doesn't request it, she just... like forces her way in there.
3: God,
4: she knows it tickles me, but she can't help herself. Man.
3: God, okay. And she prefers it if it's unshowered and no deodorant.
4: She's like there's a sweet spot, you know.
3: Whoa.
4: It can't be too strong.
2: That's what I was saying. There's got to be somewhere in the middle there.
4: You've had a shower today, huh? But she doesn't want to know me. Yeah,
3: she berates you. You don't want to be squeaky clean. Okay,
2: I don't think.
3: All right, let's go to Victoria.
2: I think that's a good point.
3: You think there's a mid range of like being a bit dirty, Will? With just a little touch of deodorant.
2: I reckon.
3: Yeah.
2: For sure.
3: Let's go to Victoria. Victoria, what do you think about this unshowering, no deodorant, a pheromone max?
5: I think it's great.
3: Okay.
5: I love it when guys are a bit stinky, I think.
3: Okay.
5: Maybe after a day or two of not showering, but too long and then might be a bit too much.
3: Okay, so 48 hours of no showering. And what about the deodorant? Would you be angry if some deodorant was applied?
5: Yeah, I think I'd get pretty upset by that.
3: Whoa.
5: Yeah.
2: So you just enjoy the general musk, Victoria. You're not going for the Pittsburgh tickler like Jared's girlfriend is.
5: No, you get right in there.
2: Oh, there you go.
3: You want to be in there.
5: Yeah.
3: You want to. Wow, Victoria. I'm interested. If this could further attract my wife, then I might be open to not sharing so she can nuzzle into the pits, Will. Let's go to Tanya here, though. Yuck. Tanya.
2: Are your pits shaved out of interest?
3: My pits are not shaved. I'd be open to a trim. Sorry, Tanya. Yeah, what do you think? Go on.
6: Yeah, hi, guys.
3: Hi.
6: Yeah, I'm definitely not. So I'm born in 72. And when my father he was a painter, and living in Queensland in summer, you're sweaty after work, you know, so like... But when he get home, my mum would like that. She would love it. It was almost pride, like my man, he's come home, he's sweaty, he's manly, he's working. Yes, loved it. But if he didn't shower, if he wasn't clean, not on your life. And if he didn't cut his toenails, not on your life. never. But the sweaty, manly smell, mowing the lawn, digging a hole, the work man smell, she always admired it, always.
3: All right,
2: there
3: Ted.
2: You go. It's all weird right. That you know in what ways your mum found your dad hot.
6: Yeah, because if you're talking about pheromones, if you're living you're living together, you're working, depending where you are, but in Australia, everyone gets a hot summer.
2: Yeah.
6: And in that summer, you know when the aircon, you can't wait to get home. It's so damn hot.
3: Where Tanya go? I want to keep talking to Tanya.
2: No, you don't.
3: I could talk to her till 6.
2: No one wants to
3: get home. Oh, good, mate. Said it was the wrong thing.
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0: It is Will and Woody. Hope you're having a wonderful Wednesday. Woodrow, last week you told us that you hate having things on your forehead. So yes, like any great commercial radio team, we've made a whole week where you have things on your forehead. They only come off when people guess what's on there. If you've missed the last two, here it is.
1: Don't touch my forehead. Don't touch my forehead. Don't touch my forehead.
2: Day one almost broke him.
1: Yucky. I think it's a fish. I think it's a fish's tail.
2: But the item only comes off when you guess it right.
1: What's on my forehead?
3: A charcuterie board.
1: Is it a charcuterie board, guys?
0: It's a charcuterie board.
1: Oh, it stinks. Help me, please. I hate this.
4: It's a nappy.
0: Nappy.
1: All right. Okay. Get it off.
0: You can take it off now.
2: All this week, we play What's on Woody's forehead?
5: All right. What are, like,

0: I'm trying to stay positive, but I really hate this bit.
1: Yeah, fair enough.
0: I hate it.
1: You're blindfolded. Yeah, so you're on your back. You're blindfolded. You've got to block your nose for this one in particular.
0: And you put tape on my eyebrows, which makes me think that this one's going to ooze. And I don't like the idea of that. Like, maybe it's going to be a liquid. And I sound ridiculous because I have to pinch my nose because I'm not allowed to smell it.
1: Yeah.
0: I've never... This is just so embarrassing. It's so embarrassing.
1: Okay.
0: I hate that my
1: now,
0: children
1: remember,
0: have seen this.
1: It's going on your forehead now. So remember, for everyone listening, it only comes off if you guess what it is. Woody can only describe what it is. Here we go. So I'm going to start putting it on now. The phone lines are open.
0: When I got home last night, by the way, my daughter was like, "Dad, you had a biscuit on your head." I was like, "We've done the bit, Remy. You can't save Dad now."
1: All right, here we go.
0: Okay, go on. Is it going on?
1: Going on now.
0: Okay, okay. Okay,
1: what can you feel?
0: Okay, so... So I'm doing my best not to guess here because it's a condiment. But is that too much of a guess?
1: No, I just describe what you felt.
0: Like it feels like a condiment was getting squeezed onto my forehead.
1: What do you mean by a condiment?
0: I mean like a sauce.
1: A
0: A mustard.
1: So it felt like a liquid.
0: Yeah, well, like a but not too liquidy, like a thick liquid, like a sauce or a marinade.
1: Like a
0: sauce or a marinade.
1: A sauce or a marinade. Is that what you want to go with? Don't shake your head too much. Don't shake your head too much.
0: Yeah, okay. I can't guess. It's not about me.
1: What was the sensation you felt on your forehead just then?
0: It felt... So what's interesting now is there's no temperature difference again, so it's not a hot thing, it's not a cold thing, but it just felt like you were squeezing something onto my head in a zigzaggy motion.
1: Okay, there we go. That's all everyone's got. Guess what's on Woody's forehead?
0: Moving.
1: And he manages to leave.
0: I can't, and now I can't feel anything.
1: He manages to get it off his forehead. It's still on there.
0: Okay. Well, it's very light. Incredibly light, Australia.
1: Okay. The phone lines are open. We'll take your calls up next. What's on Woody's forehead?
0: Do I have to keep my nose pinched? Is it really smelly?
1: It's probably, it's not necessarily the odour. It's more just like.
0: What it is.
1: Yeah.
0: I can't feel anything right now, so it's incredibly light. Maybe quite fluffy.
1: Light and fluffy.
0: Like a whipped cream.
1: Could be.
0: I'm sorry to be guessing, but it's...
1: All right, we'll take your calls up next. What's on Woody for it? Get him out of here.

0: It's Will and Woody. This could be my favourite thing we've ever done, Woods. You...
1: Is that right? It's funny because quite the contrast for me, Will. Quite the contrast for me. Glad you're enjoying yourself. This is punishment for me putting on a crap national tour for you.
0: It is. A little bit of that.
1: I get that.
0: A little bit of under 14 soccer training coming right back at you.
1: I get it.
0: But look. You've got a phobia of things on your forehead. You told us that. We're doing a whole week of what's on Woody's forehead. Thing is, you're not allowed to take it off. You're not even allowed to know what it is unless somebody listening in their car right now guesses what it is. You are blindfolded. Your nose is blocked, particularly for this one, although it's odorless. That's a little bit of a hint.
1: Can I take my fingers off my nose?
0: You can if you'd like to.
2: That would be nice. So I can just talk like a normal human being. So, interestingly... I don't know what it is. I can smell it well.
0: Okay.
2: I can't. This has a big odor, guys.
0: Hang on, let me smell.
2: Smells like my dad's bedroom, if that helps.
0: Let's go to Sam. Sam, of all the things you've heard so far, I mean, what did you say initially, Woods, when it was hitting your forehead?
2: I thought there was a sauce being squeezed onto my forehead in figure eights, because it's very light, Sam. I literally can't. If I woke up now and had

0: lost all my memory. I wouldn't think something was on my forehead. That's how light it is.
1: Sam, right. What do you think it is, Sam?
2: I think it's toothpaste, guys. I think it's toothpaste.
1: Good guess.
0: Oh, toothpaste. Yeah, I think toothpaste would be heavier and would be hurting me.
1: It'd be stinging me.
0: And yeah. there's no sting. There's no heat. There's no spice. There's no. Thanks for your guess, though.
1: Good
0: Sam.
1: On
0: I
1: you,
0: really
1: Sammy.
0: Appreciate
1: I know everyone calling in is on your team here, Woods. Everyone but me. Whitney, what's on Woody's forehead to get it off?
3: Ah. Oh. I was going to say hot sauce, but now I think no.
1: Yeah, hot sauce, spice. Too much spice. Good guess, Whitney.
0: For everyone who's following the sauce trail that I was on before, I think it could be more of a powder.
1: Okay.
0: I think it could be a powder.
1: Okay.
0: So.
1: A powder?
0: Yeah, I think. Well, there's an obvious guess in my head right now of what is on my forehead.
1: Okay.
0: I feel like I can smell it. Oh. Or it's got like a there's a cleanliness to it. There's like a it's like some sort of cleaning product.
1: I reckon there would be a cleanliness to it. I would hope so, that there would be a cleanliness to it. That's for sure.
0: Oh, so maybe whatever it is has just been cleaned and that's what I can smell.
1: Potentially.
0: Again, there's no weight to it.
1: There's no weight to it.
0: I feel like if it was a sauce, it would be like
1: there's no weight to it.
0: Dripping now.
1: You think it's
0: like
1: a powder?
0: Well, yeah. Can I say what I think it is?
1: You can't guess.
0: Okay, all right.
1: I will let you touch it in a second if you need more descriptors, but you've got heaps of people on the phone if you'd like to talk to them. I've got Michael here.
0: Michael, help me out.
4: Yeah, g'day.
0: Help me out, brother.
4: Well, I thought it was like a custard. I thought custard.
1: Everyone's down the sauce path.
0: I think custard, and I took people there. I think custard would feel cold. It doesn't have any temperature to it. And the other thing with the sauce thing, guys, again, I really appreciate everyone calling up. With the sauce, I think by this stage, I'd have some sort of run of the sauce down to the side of my forehead. That is not happening at all. In fact, as I talk and my head moves slightly, I can't feel a thing. And it doesn't appear to be moving.
1: Okay.
0: Next caller.
1: Aoife's here. Aoife, remember Australia, Woody is blind. He's got to guess what's on his forehead in order to get it off. In fact, you have to guess what's on his forehead. He can't guess, Aoife. So what do you think's on there?
0: Help me out, Aoife.
3: Shaving gel.
0: Could be shaving gel. Absolutely.
1: Not shaving gel.
0: Oh, great guess, Aoife. You can have some chicken. Red
1: you were in the right place with powder. And don't just throw away the chicken, mate.
0: Sorry. I think, my dad used to put this on his undercarriage every morning.
1: Think your dad put this on his undercarriage?
0: Yes, that's what I think is on my forehead.
1: He didn't. I can tell you categorically he didn't. I know him well enough to know he didn't put this
0: walking
1: on
0: into
1: him.
0: His bedroom in the morning was like walking through a sandstorm.
1: Okay, it's not. Powder is where you've been closest. Okay. Now, look, I'm going to play you an audio clue now.
0: Audio clue?
1: I'm going to play you an audio clue as to what's on your forehead.
0: Okay, cool.
1: Now, keep in mind, you can't guess. So somebody else has to guess.
0: Okay.
1: So use your best descriptors after you hear the audio clue.
0: Go to Shane here.
5: Yeah, it's our day today, obviously. Hair and lots of other diet. None of the weights work, being lost in the TV unit. You know, it could have been worse. He could have died down the sewers. It's a nice place to go. It's nice and warm in your house. Poor rat. It's actually just ruined my day, honestly.
1: Now, to get everyone up to speed, that is some audio of an on-air funeral we had for a rat that died in Woody's house. That's the audio clue.
0: And it felt a bit like a powder. And if you followed this radio show, you know what we did with that rat. We wanted to get him, what's it called, Will? Taxidermied. We wanted to get him taxidermied and put on the wall, but that was too expensive. So I'm just telling the story here. I'm not having a guess, but we took him to an incinerator.
1: The rat was cremated.
0: Cremated. Cremator. So, guys, let's put two and two together and let's get a dead bean off my forehead if we could. Do we have any calls?
1: There's so many calls.
0: Okay.
1: There are lots of calls, but I don't think anyone is calling for dead rat. I'll go to Kelly. Kelly, what's on Woody's forehead?
6: Is it talcum powder?
1: It's not talcum powder, Kelly. You're close, Kelly.
0: Kelly, have you been listening, though? Have you been listening to the clues just now? Like, you know what it is now, right? What is it?
6: Yeah.
0: Yeah, go.
6: I think it's calcium powder. Oh, what else?
1: Good on you, Kelly. I love it.
0: Why
1: I love
0: are people
1: it.
0: Not listening?
1: Kelly, no, she's listening, mate. She just wants you to have a dead rat in your forehead. Wally,
0: come on, Wally. Send me a favor here.
7: I think it's the rat ash.
1: It's the rat ash. Good on you, Wally. Very good.
0: Well done, Wally.
1: Woods, well done, mate.
0: I don't know what to do now. So how do I get up without this going in my mouth?
1: Well, I think that

0: I think that's achievable.
1: Well, so what do I do? Because where I can't feel it. I don't want it in my eyes. I don't want it in my body.
0: That's okay? Fair enough. Exactly. The rat ash, the dead rat ash.
1: Can you get a dustpan and broom and...
0: I can tell you that there's a bit in your hair.
1: That's okay. That's fine. That's fine. I feel very close to rat.

0: Will and Woody Woods, and we're back in Places to Flirt.
1: Yes, we are. Which ones are the green light? Which ones are the red light? We've got junior producer Annalise in here. She's giving the women's perspective on the whole thing.
0: She's the cautionary tale, and I'm the retired Flirt Master 5000.
1: Yes, that is what we call you. Retired Flirt Master 5000. That is your email still, is it?
0: At hotmail.com.
1: Okay, so I always come to you first, Will, yeah. And then we cross-check your answer against Annalise. Planes. Will, you're sitting next to someone on a plane. I think that's what it is. You're seated next to a stranger. You now have 2 hours. 2 hours next to that person. Is that an appropriate time to flirt?
0: You know, I've had one of the great all-time flirts on a plane.
1: I actually don't.
0: Oh, really?
1: I can't remember it. There are so many with you. I can't remember this one.
0: But that's for me, plane is like absolute. Like that's
1: Sophie Monk met her husband on a plane.
0: It's bread and butter. That for me, that's like the easiest flirt that I'll get.
1: So how do you do it?
0: Because
1: Flirt Master 5000. Where do you start?
0: What have you got? Well, because you know really early on whether someone wants to talk to you or not on a plane.
1: Sure.
0: Yeah. Which I think has got to be the premise for all flirting. Are you getting anything back? Yes, yeah. No. And it's pretty obvious.
1: Yeah. So headphones.
0: You've got headphones.
1: Yeah, yeah, yeah.
0: Right? Headphones, so you're like, I don't want to talk to you anymore. Yeah. So if someone keeps talking to you on a plane, generally speaking, you can probably figure out whether they're single, whether they're interested, and you've got 2 hours to do it with him. So, like, you know, by the end of it, you're like, wow, you spoke to me for 2 hours and you're single. You know what I mean?
1: Yeah, right. Okay, but it sounds like, so you wouldn't make the first move, though. You're just waiting to see if they want to talk to
0: you. Are we flirting?
1: This is flirting.

0: flirting.
1: Yeah, I pretty much talk to everyone that I sit next to on a plane. You know that.
2: Yeah, I do know that. Yeah, yeah, yeah.
1: Like, you're, I say g'day. I just say, I just say g'day. Always, because I think it's a nice thing to do in case anything comes up on the way. You just go, hey, how are you going? Don't be strangers. And then, you know, back in the day when I was the Flirt Master 5000, you know, if you're single and they're single, you're like, wow, there could be something happening here. Wow. And that happened.
2: How many times?
1: Twice.
2: Wow. That he's willing to talk about. My God, Flirtmaster 5000.
1: Shut up.
2: My God.
1: Yeah, but as I said, I'm a talker, so I love that.
2: Yeah, yeah, yeah. Annalise, do you want the Flirtmaster 5000 to be trying to flirt with you during an entire flight?
3: Not that Flirtmaster 5000. But
1: I'm not involved. I'm not the guy that wasn't in all of these.
2: I started to bring you down a few cogs. You're sounding a little bit too good at this point.
1: No, fair enough.
2: Annalise, do you want someone to start flirting with you?
1: Remember, it's Annalise. She is king. What's the line at the start of the movie Hitch? Name a woman who doesn't want to be swept off her feet one day. Like, this is it.
3: A flight would be pretty iconic.
1: Right?
2: Okay.
3: But I think it depends. Like, if I'm in the right mood and, like, the vibe is good and, like, I feel chemistry,
1: the answer is yes. I'm going to go back to what Joe said when I said girls don't want to get flirted to at the gym. And she was like, depends on the guy.
2: Yeah.
1: Depends on the guy. The cute guy sits down next to you on a plane and goes, what's up? Let's talk. You're going to stop your movie, take your headphones off and go, what is up?
3: Yeah.
2: And you can always leave your headphones on if you're not interested. Okay.
3: Yeah, that's exactly it.
2: Plane. Like, I think plane is a green light. Okay. Slight tweak. It's also transport. Train. Does it change anything? Will, would you flirt on a train?
1: Oh, see, I reckon train is always, I'm going to say, in a different space to a plane.
2: Mm.
1: Because plane, you're often travelling somewhere and it's like, oh, we're both on a trip or we're going away and we've kind of escaped our lives. Whereas train, I don't care how available I am. I'm often coming home from work or going to work and I'm frazzled. And I've got the day in my head and I do not want someone to talk to me.
2: A bit of time out, isn't it?
1: I think there's almost like a scale where it's like, on a plane, you're happy to be approached by a 7. On a train, you're happy to be approached by a 9 minimum.
3: Mm.
2: Annalise, how do we feel about that? Trains.
3: Catching the train home tonight? I like a train. I have seen a hottie. And the hottie sat next to me, and I remember it was actually on the way to producer Button Pusher Tom's Halloween party, and I was dressed up like a vampire.
1: Dress,
3: I don't know. And I was just really hoping he'd talk to me, but he didn't. But I think it was just the fact.
2: So you want it though. You want it. Okay. Flirting on a train. Okay, final one for today.
1: Quite sadly in the end,
3: didn't
1: it?
3: It was really grim.
1: He didn't want to go. He didn't want to go for the raunchy vampire.
3: He didn't want to go for the fangs. And I thought, bizarre.
1: You had the fangs. Sorry, you had your fangs in.
3: Yeah.
1: Wouldn't you take him out?
3: No, well, you got it. I couldn't. I didn't want to bring the glue with me, so.
1: Oh, you glued your fangs in.
3: Glued the fangs in. Took out my Invisalign, put in the fangs.
2: Why wouldn't you talk to him?
1: Yeah,
3: Because I was too busy messaging a friend.
1: If you've got your head down, then that means
2: that's right.
1: You're not interested.
3: But it wasn't down, it was like...
1: You're texting.
2: You're texting, that which is saying, like, don't talk to me.
3: What am I supposed to do, though? Like,
2: sit, look forward.
3: Yeah, but I did that for a little bit.
1: To be fair, I've also got to add, and I think another one that we could talk about in this, is flirting with someone in costume is also another thing.
2: Oh, okay.
1: Like,
2: let's
1: it's a really hard thing to pick up someone in costume. It's just because she's gone to a lot of effort. She's clearly going somewhere. And then for you, because I think the big thing with flirting, you don't want to be the person who's interrupting someone else's day.
2: No, 100%.
1: You don't want to be that guy. And if Annalise is fully geared up and she's got the fangs hanging out. And
2: if that guy had said to you, though, like, oh, you don't want to suck my blood, do you?
3: I'd be like, yeah, I do.
1: Oh, Lord.
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2: Let's go.
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0: Will and Woody. I hope you guys are having a wonderful drive home. Hey,
1: if you're in your car right now, maybe driving around, and the great news is our best bits right after this song.
0: Mm.
1: It's all good stuff.
2: It's Will and Woody.

0: Will and Woody, hope you're having a wonderful drive home. Woods, a little bit of a walk down memory lane here. Someone said to me the other day, and I can't remember the context, but they said to me that something had thrown them.
1: Yeah.
0: They turned to me and like, whoa, that has thrown me.
1: Yeah.
0: And I had this like bell ring in my head where I was like, oh my God, I've got, you know how sometimes you have like an audible memory of something that is so visceral for you. Like you can hear the person say it, but you can't place where you heard it.
1: Yes, yeah. Because sound is a great memory finder.
0: A
1: isn't
0: key,
1: it?
0: a great memory key. Absolutely.
1: I've been here before.
0: Yes, exactly. Yeah, so I was like, oh my God, where have I heard that? Anyway, I came in. Mark the man, Daniel, keeps every conversation we've ever had on file.
1: The tight pack himself.
0: So I said to him, I was like, mate, is there a place where Woody said or someone said in the studio that has thrown me? And he was like, Willie, my boy. I think I've got the moment. Now, this is apparently a social video that we made out of this. This was 3 years ago that this happened.
1: Yeah.
0: You were talking, I think, is it all contained here in Mark the Man? I mean, he doesn't like his voice on air, but yeah, he's just nodding. Okay.
1: Are you talking about the phone being dropped into the...
0: Yes.
1: Yeah. This is wild.
0: Okay.
1: I was thrown. I was completely by a sound effect.
0: But you thought you got the wrong sound effect.
1: Yes.
0: Okay, here, let's have a look.
1: A whole bunch of divers.
0: How big is the reservoir?
1: 2 million litres.
0: I don't think that's that big. But
1: okay, yeah. So just your average. Just
0: oh, jeez, sorry. Just, what was that?
1: Excuse me. Oh, that one's snuck through the cracks there from old button pusher Tommy.
2: It was supposed to be a splash. I'll reconvene.
1: Goodness gracious me.
0: Oh, God.
1: That has completely distracted me then has thrown me. He didn't poop his pants while he was taking his reservoir self. So. There we go. My goodness gracious. What is... So after he's dropped his phone, he's taken a poop in the reservoir as well. I don't know what's happened there. If you can,
0: reservoir.
1: Taken
0: a poop in the reservoir.
1: So sorry. Let me try and get back on track. So he's. Okay, come on, Woody.
0: That run of Woody.
1: So, I think we were very professional about it. I think people barely would have realised we played the wrong audio. And that's the beauty of us, Will. The show must go on.
0: That has thrown me. I know that is something we would not laugh at anymore, and it must be said. Given the nature and the maturity and the growth.
1: Oh, the show used to be gross. We've really grown up.
0: I didn't find that funny at all.
1: Neither.
0: It's Will and Woody.
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0: Will and Woody, hope you're having a wonderful drive home.
1: Timbaland is a performer and he was doing...
0: Producers. I actually don't know if he does perform. I think he just is in the background.
1: Okay, this is so interesting you bring this up because I know he's known for being a producer, like behind the scenes, right? So why then was he performing at a Polish summer festival, right? It's like, surely you're not the singer. He is, though. So he gets on stage and he famously is on a song with Nelly Furtado called Say It Right. This one. Wait for it. So that's him. He does the,
0: I think it's more of an A than a
1: I'm hearing it as a, It's an A or a
0: No, hang on. It's A. It's not
1: No.
0: Play it in. No, you've yelled
1: Well,
0: it's
1: I didn't say anything.
0: I know what your phone topic is now, so...

0: I know I've taken a big poo in it, but I think everyone agrees. It's an A. It's not a yeah.
1: Everyone else
2: definitely
1: is,
2: a yeah.
0: It's not a yeah. It's not a yeah. You're trying to play ball.
1: Everyone else is here.
0: I know you're
1: yeah.
0: trying to play ball. It's A.
1: Yeah.
0: Annalise, it's A.
3: No, yeah. it's yeah.
0: You just want to be on my team.
2: Which is the back half of yeah.
1: Yeah.
0: Yeah.
1: It's a short.
0: The back half.
1: It's
0: of
1: a
0: yeah.
1: short. Yeah.
0: It's
1: yeah. yeah.
0: Very
1: anyway,
0: technical.
1: Will, you're going to get a laugh.
0: Either A or
1: Will,
0: it's yeah.
1: I want to give you a laugh.
0: Go on.
1: So he's in Poland.
0: Make me laugh. Don't touch me though.
1: He plays that song.
0: Yeah.
1: Okay. And it's just the backing vocals and him on stage just going, eh, listen.
0: Wow. Wow.
1: He just keeps going.
0: How many does he do?
1: Now, the whole song. He does the whole song. I don't know if he's joking or not, but it's inspired me, Will. Because he's obviously saying, yeah, and yeah. not A.
0: I think even on the live cut, you can really hear it for what it is.
1: What song has the best yeah in it? It's a go-to for so many songs when you hear a
0: well,
1: yeah.
0: Well, it's a really well-timed yeah can make a song.
1: Absolutely. And case in point, from my boys, the Backstreet Boys. This is comfortably my favourite yeah in any song. Play it.

0: I mean, I really like it when they do that bit where he goes, am I sexual? Yeah. Because it can really split up a dance floor. Who are the yeah people? Who are the lyricists? And I personally love that. Over to you guys. What song do you believe has the best yeah in it? Annalise, I believe you've got an example.
1: Yes, my favourite one is from the script, Hall of Fame.
0: Oh.
2: Yeah.
3: What?
0: Yeah! Right, yeah! I missed it the first time.
3: Great, yo.
0: I
3: missed it. Not a great yeah. No one even thinks it's a yeah.
0: I think the more subtle the yeah is, the better.
1: I disagree.
3: Like you guys, that means you guys have just got poor music knowledge and
1: it
3: couldn't think away.
1: It holds power.
0: I agree.
3: This is easily the best yeah that's ever been said in a song.
0: Yeah, good yeah. Really good yeah.
3: Yeah. Unbelievable.
0: Yeah, really good yeah.
3: Unbelievable.
0: Strong yeah.
3: Doesn't get any better than that.
0: Joe, you got a yeah?
4: Every time I hear this song, I say, hell yeah.
0: Oh, yeah. It's a real in-your-face yeah. I mean, the song is called Yeah. Anyway, over to you guys. What is the best yeah in a song? And we might accept a hey. It's just got to have...
3: Well, I think we'd have to. It's got to have... That's what Timbaland says.
0: It's got to have 75% of yeah in it. So yeah or eh or ee. Whatever. Anything goes. Take the calls up next. Let's find out what the best yeah is in any song ever on Will and Woody.

0: Ian. I hope you're having a brilliant drive home.
1: We are deciding what song has the best yeah in it. And we have been completely inspired because Timbaland, the producer, normally behind the scenes, he's performed at a Polish music festival, the Nelly Furtado song he produced called Say It Right, mm-hmm. and he just did his part, which is,
0: yeah.
1: He's on the stage for the whole song. Just
2: it's crazy.
1: Doing that.
2: I was reading before that Timbaland was born in the 70s as well. So, like, if you think about it, just a 60-year-old man.
1: It's crazy.
2: Just back there.
1: It's crazy.
2: Just going.
1: And Poland loved it.
2: Poland loved
1: the
2: it.
1: Whole, everyone had their shoes out, shaking their shoes.
2: Their
1: out.
2: Shoes.
1: Don't you put your shoe up for best song at a festival?
2: That's just a Meredith Music Festival thing.
1: Is that right?
2: It's an indication of how many music festivals you've actually been to.
1: Not
2: which is,
1: many.
2: Which is lovely.
1: Not many. Let's go to Sophie here. Sophie, what song Hi. Do you think has the best yeah in it?
3: Well, it's an oldie but a goodie. The Beatles, Who Loves You, yeah.
1: Love it. You love the repetition of the yeah as well there, don't you, Sophie?
3: Absolutely.
1: You know
3: an
1: he's
3: oldie but a goodie.
1: Absolutely, Sophie. Well played. Let's go to Amy here.
2: Good on you, Sophie. Annalise recently did the... actually, Sophie, she's a Beatles fan. I'm not sure if she's still there, but... Sophie, I'm not sure if she's still there, but Annalise went to London recently to go to Abbey Road. I don't know, I'm just saying you're a big... bit. She walked the wrong way across the crossing.
3: Oh, no.
1: Devastated.
2: Amy's here.
1: Got the photo, though. Got the photo. Can you flip the photo to make it look better?
4: Yes,
1: or?
4: Obviously. Yeah.
2: Nice.
4: I didn't do it, but...
2: When you saw everyone else walking the other way, though...
4: Well, no one did. I wasn't the only one. Actually, no, now that you point that out, there they did,
2: traffic.
4: But I didn't even think of that.
1: Why is no one queuing on this side of the road? How strange.
4: I know.
1: Found a loophole, you thought. Let's go to Amy here. Amy, what song do you think has the best yeah in it?
5: I'm bringing sexy back. Yeah. Yeah. Go ahead, be going. Come to the
1: back. Go ahead, be going. VIP. Wait for it. Wait for it.
2: Did we get the wrong part of the song?
1: Wait for it, Will. Wait for it. Is that Timbaland too?
2: Could be.
1: Oh! Oh, man.
2: Oh, God. I mean, do we have to do it all?
1: No, no, no,
2: we know it's in there
1: it.
2: Somewhere.
1: Wait for it.
2: I'm done. Oh,
1: man.
2: I'm done.
1: Oh,
2: I'm done.
1: Guys, we've got to hear that.
2: No, we don't. And also, Justin Timberlake.
1: Bit on the nose.
2: Bit of a flog.
1: Bit on the nose. Okay, let's go to Sophie here.
2: Sophie.
1: Sophie, what song has the best yeah in it?
6: Hey Yeah by Outkast, definitely.
2: Yeah. Is that the yeah? Is the yeah the yah? Is that what you're saying, Sophie?
6: Yeah.
2: Well, I'd go get you on technicality there.
1: No,
2: I mean, again, we'll go back to...
1: Hang on, there's a bit where he goes, all the ladies in the crowd say, hell yeah, right? Hell yeah. There's a yeah in the song, though, right?
2: I think it's yah.
6: Hey, yah. Yeah, it's yah.
1: That's close enough, Sophie.
2: I don't think it is. And this is where you were with Timbaland at the start as well, and Nelly Furtado. It's A, and it's yah.

0: They're different words.
1: Yeah, but Sophie's nine, Will.
0: And if you're in South Africa, if you're in South Africa, Sophie, I'd give it to you, but we're just not. Hey, y'all.
1: We've got a lot of South African
0: listeners. Yeah, hey, y'all. No, there are. There are. A lot.
1: Let's go to Jonathan here.
0: Hey, y'all. That's how they say it. Cape Town.
1: 100%. Big hello to our South African listeners. Jonathan, what song has the best yeah in it? Jonathan?
2: I need Jonathan. I have to say, Lenny Kravitz, Fly Away.
0: I heard Lenny Kravitz, I heard Fly Away.

0: as villain, Woody.
1: Right now, what have you done to an annoying customer's food or drink? You can remain anonymous, obviously. I can see on the board here that we have some anonymous calls coming, which I'm very excited about. But Lauren is more than happy to attach her name to this one. Lauren, this is because you saw something at a restaurant rather than doing it.
2: Yes. So my husband and I were travelling through Europe and we were in Italy and we went out for dinner with a big group of people and then afterwards we walked out of the restaurant and we were standing out the front and we looked back through the glass window of the restaurant from the outside and they were clearing our tables and the wine that people hadn't finished out of their glass, they were pouring it back into the wine bottle.
1: You're nodding, Will. Would you do that?
0: Well, look, the thing is, like, none of you guys have obviously worked hospo before because there are just some things that just happen. Like, that's no harm, no foul. You'd never know.
1: So you put it back in the bottle and then sell it the next night as a
0: fresh bottle. Well, you're not selling the fresh bottle, but if you're doing it by the glass.
1: Oh, absolutely. Yeah.
0: Absolutely.
1: The tight ass in me really respects it.
0: Right?
1: Let's go to an anonymous call
0: here. It's just smart footy.
1: Sure. Anonymous, you obviously do not want your name on radio, which is totally understandable. You used to work for a popular fast food chain.
3: Yeah, I used to work for a fast food chain and this lady, she came in, she ordered some chicken and I packed it up for her. The chicken had just come out of the cooker maybe like 3-5 minutes ago, so it was pretty fresh.

0: fresh, but she said she wanted fresh chicken. So what I did, instead of putting in a new batch and, like, cooking some more, I took her chicken, I went to the back, I popped it in the hot oil for maybe 20, 30 seconds, packed it back up, came out, gave it to her. She had no idea.
1: Smart. That's just smart for me. That's just smart. You didn't think about doing something worse to the chicken because she was annoying?
0: I didn't want to risk, you know.
2: Yeah, it's quite vindictive at the end of the day. Someone might get sick and, you know, there's lots of things there that are big red flags.
1: Coming from someone who's put full cream milk in people's coffees that ordered skim milk.
2: But I'm not doing something worse to it. I'm not spitting in it or something. I think that's a new low.
1: I agree with that. I do.
2: You know?
1: You only spat in coffee once.
2: Let's go to Susie.
1: Let's go to Susie here. You used to work in a supermarket.
3: Yes. So I was a checkout chick for a popular supermarket. And if I had a customer that was really rude or annoying, their bread would go in the same bag as soft drink and their eggs would go at the bottom of a bag with cans. Anything heavy.
1: Very good, Susie. That is annoying. And it's beautifully subtle because they won't realise you're doing that, but when they get home, it's broken eggs, it's squashed bread. That's outstanding, Susie.
2: That's really, because that's only funny when I get home, because I've got home a few times from the supermarket and be like, oh, they really didn't know how to pack the bag, did they?
1: You're the annoying customer. Now I know. Let's go to Kerry. Kerry, what do you do to people's food or drink when they're annoying?
4: Mine wasn't specifically to one person. I used to manage a football club and my job was to order the beers. And this one day, I didn't order enough of the heavy beer. And you know how men always know the difference between heavy and light beer. Mm-hmm. So it was after the game and the kegs had run out of the heavy. For the next 2 hours, I put light beer on and not one man knew the difference.
1: And they would have behaved better, I dare say.
4: Yeah, it was great.
1: Outstanding. I think that's just smart, Kerry. Now, I do want to finish on one.
2: Savvy people here that have called in. I don't think anyone's been too gross, too crass or too offensive.
1: And I think what I'm about to throw to a little bit of audio here, it fits that bill of just crafty, I would say. It's just smart thinking. This is a call we got, I'm going to say a year ago. I love it. Enjoy. Anonymous, you used to be a barista.
5: Yes, at a very prominent Sydney cafe chain.
1: Struth.
5: When I would see customers that we knew to be difficult come in, I would wipe my balls in their cups before I sent out their coffees.
1: Sorry, inside the cup or would you on the outside of the cup?
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1: Just so inappropriate. I don't know why we played that. It's not funny at all.
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0: We'll recap the Aussie Top 5 from this week in 1980. I'll catch up with the author of a brand new book called Songs That Changed the World. 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
14: It's 10 degrees. Hello, I'm Jimmy Williams. The trial of three men accused of killing two Perth brothers in Mexico is nearing its end. Jake and Callum Robinson, along with their American friend, were killed while on a surfing trip in 2024. The trial is now entering its final stage with a verdict expected next week. A pilot has been arrested after a mid-air stabbing and crash attempt during a flight from Dubai to Tel Aviv. The commercial plane issued an emergency alert just 2 hours into its journey after one of the pilots allegedly stabbed the other. The flight was forced to make an emergency landing in Saudi Arabia. House prices have fallen across the country for a sixth straight month. The latest data from Cotality revealing national home prices fell 1.1% in September, with all capital cities recording a drop except Darwin. Experts warn the property market could experience falls of up to 15% in the coming months. Victorian Public Hospital doctors will take part in a historic statewide strike today. It's part of a stoush with their state government calling for better pay and working conditions. Doctors will walk off the job for 4 hours this arvo. And the AusAlert system officially launches today. It will send emergency messages to compatible devices during local or national disasters, following a nationwide test back in July.
13: 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Before every job, search before you dig online and never dig blind.
14: To sport, the NRL's best of the best have been honoured at the Dally M Awards night. Panthers star Nathan Cleary took out his first Dally M medal, finishing 14 points clear of Sharks star Braden Trindle and Penrith teammate Dylan Edwards. Cleary sent this message from home as he recovers from a broken ankle.
15: I want to start off by saying how grateful I am for everyone's support over the last few days, given the injury that happened, and just the support from the rugby league community has been absolutely amazing. I can't thank everyone enough for the messages they've sent through and the support I've felt.
14: That audio on Fox. A couple of AFL club best and fairest last night. Bulldogs skipper Marcus Bontempelli claiming a record 7th Charles Sutton medal. Harry Sheasel winning his 3rd for North Melbourne. And the Aussie cricketers have wrapped up the one-day series against South Africa with a win. After posting a total of 322 batting first, the tourists had the home side at 4 for 145 when rain fell, eventually winning by 45 runs through the DLS method. Perth's weather, partly cloudy today, a top of 20 degrees, sunny tomorrow and 24, more sunshine on Saturday and 23. Right now it's 10 degrees in Perth, and on air, online and on the go, you can take Gold 96 FM wherever you go with the iHeart app. It's available on all smartphones, tablets and TVs, so download it now.
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5: It's 10 degrees. Hello, I'm Jimmy Williams. 170 people on board a flight from Dubai to Tel Aviv have been praised for stopping a suspected terror attack. The Fly Dubai aircraft issued a mid-air emergency alert with reports a pilot had stabbed his co-pilot in an attempt to hijack and crash the plane. According to Israel's PM, the early evidence suggests passengers stormed the cockpit to stop the attacker after the plane suddenly lost altitude 2 hours into the flight, which was forced to make an emergency landing in Saudi Arabia. The parents of Perth brothers Jake and Callum Robinson are now waiting on a verdict over their son's murders. The pair were killed along with their American friend while on a surfing trip in Mexico back in 2024. Three men are facing charges with the trial nearing its end. The federal government continues to be on defence this morning over calls to pull back spending. It follows the Reserve Bank lifting interest rates to a 15-year high earlier this week in a bid to cool inflation. Environment Minister Murray Watt telling Seven Labor has made significant savings.
6: We've now saved nearly $180 billion in government spending since we came to office 4 years ago. We've cut about $4 billion from consultants and contractors.
5: And the state government says it's happy to work with the town of Cambridge over the cost of removing the whale carcass. Specialist crews were on the job yesterday afternoon to haul the remains of a 31-ton humpback down the beach and load it onto a truck. Treasurer Rita Saffiotti saying it's a big cost and that these things don't happen often. To sport, a record-breaking evening at the Western Bulldogs' best and fairest night. Marcus Bontempelli winning his seventh Charles Sutton medal, equaling the feat of club great Scott West. The Doggies skipper finished well ahead of Ed Richards in second place and says he's happy with where the club is at right now.
7: Yes, I can sort of continue to try and pursue the things on the football field, but ultimately we need, you know, a whole team of contributors, and I feel like we're well and truly on that journey. So for me, that's the exciting thing.
5: And the Aussie cricketers have denied South Africa a clean sweep of their one-day series, winning this morning's third and final match by 45 runs. Australia posted a total of 322 batting first, with the Proteas 4 for 145 when rain interrupted the match. The covers never came off, giving the tourists the win.
8: Yeah, obviously very pleased. Would have been nice to have had a full game. The weather gods had something to say about that.
5: That's Aussie skipper Mitch Marsh there on Fox. Perth's weather, partly cloudy today, a top of 20 degrees, sunny tomorrow and 24, more sunshine on Saturday and 23. Right now it's 10 degrees in Perth, and on air, online and on the go, you can take Gold 96 FM wherever you go with the iHeart app. It's available on all smartphones, tablets and TVs, so download it now.
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2: You ever caught a decent sized fish? Yeah.
3: Oh,
2: maybe no. The one that got away?
3: No, I've been fishing plenty.
2: Yeah.
3: Used to enjoy a bit of squid jigging.
2: Like mine?
3: What is that?
2: That's what.
3: Why does it look like it? You just unwrapped it from some paper?
2: No, because that's me on the back of a boat. I got this really, really big fish. And
3: what is it?
2: It's
3: like a.
2: I think it's a big pink snapper.
3: Okay.
2: And
3: all right.
2: The tax man.
3: Yes.
2: There's a shark out there who I'll call Jim.
3: Yeah.
2: Chalmers. Took 2/3 of what I caught, and I got left with the head. It was quite a fight. Shark just won.
3: But, okay.
2: Yeah. So, you know, it's it happens a bit.
3: Yeah, it does.
2: When you, especially when you're off the Northwest Cape.
3: Yeah.
2: There's plenty of sharks, and they know. They see the fishing charters coming from a mile away.
3: Yeah, they do.
2: They go, mm-mm-mm. Breakfast, lunch and dinner is on the way. So, I don't know. Maybe you have a story of the big one that you caught, the one that you
3: Or the one that got away.
2: Caught. Yes.
3: Daryl in Huntingdale says, normally when I go fishing, I can't even catch a cold. But on holidays in the Maldives a year or so ago, I

0: That's a whale. Is that? That's a whale.
1: Yeah.
0: That's a whale.
1: That thing, looks like
0: it?
1: A humpback.
0: It does.
1: Doing a little dive.
0: Jeez, that must have been a big rod.
1: Yeah, didn't catch that, but saw it. Yeah, beautiful. Yeah.
0: Anyway, there's pictures coming through. There is proof, of course. Paul of Joondalup has sent something through.
1: Okay. Cindy in Warwick says every time they go fishing, her son just all they seem to catch are blowies. Her son will spend hours patiently fishing, but they never seem to catch anything.
0: It's all practice,
1: though,
0: isn't it?
1: To take home.
0: It's all practice. Mm. And then you drop by the fish and chip shop on the way home.
1: Exactly.
0: And get a bit of shark. Bit of shark and chips.
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4: Good morning. Freeway southbound looking pretty good for the moment. Kwinana Freeway northbound is now building off and on from about Mundajong Road through to Thomas Road and pretty good on the Graham Farmer Freeway. Little Sticky Patterson Road northbound at Mandurah Road in Kwinana Beach. Also Rockingham Road at Thomas Road nearby and Rockingham Road near Anchortel Road in Naval Base. 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It's Christy with the latest Perth traffic.
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2: The residents of City Beach might need to stock up on Glen 20 or some other kind of air freshener and pray
3: or
2: for
3: a peg.
2: And pray for easterly winds for the next few days yet.
3: The big question on our coast right now is what's going to stink for longer? The stink of losing the grand final or the stink of the whale carcass?
2: Yeah, or the whale carcass a little further up the coast.
3: Mm-hmm.
2: I love Perth now. I've done a story around it because they're removing the carcass and I love the opening line. A shark expert has warned the juices of a 31-tonne whale carcass will remain in the waters around South City Beach for at least a week.
3: As if that sentence isn't bad enough, but they had to put juices in inverted commas, which makes it even grosser. It just draws attention to the fact that it's stinky secretions.
2: The juices and the smell from that carcass will be seeping into the sand and leaching through into the sand, and it'll take several tide flows depending on how high up the beach that the tide goes. So there'll be no swimming there for a while because these secretions the sharks are loving it.
3: That's going to attract. Yeah, they love a good secretion.
2: They do.
3: Yuck, secretion in your wetsuit. Or in this case, just into the sand. It was became quite the free holiday, school holiday entertainment though yesterday, didn't it?
2: If the Royal Show's a little pricey for you these school holidays, can we suggest South City Beach? And it's just as easy to get a car park there too.
3: Yeah.
2: Did you see the line of traffic parked on the side of the road?
3: To get to the whale. Yeah.
2: To see the dead thing.
3: But it was a longer traffic jam than leaving a Robbie Williams concert out in the valley. Unbelievable.
2: I guess it's
3: educational.
2: Well, it's nature, isn't it?
3: It's nature.
2: It's nature at work.
3: It's something you don't see every day, not at City Beach.
2: And I'm afraid City Beach, I've just checked, it looks like you're in for sou-westerlies all day today.
3: No,
2: yeah,
3: really?
2: Yeah,
3: oh, gosh.
2: Yeah. Which I guess means City Beach and North City Beach and probably surrounds are going to have the smell and the juices of a 31-ton whale carcass just wafting up your nostrils.
3: It's a lot, isn't it? Do we know exactly how they're dealing with the carcass?
2: Yeah, I believe they're actually just going to remove
3: crane it away.
2: Yeah, and then they're going to put it into landfill and bury it real deep.
3: Yeah, bury it.
2: They're not going to do. Do you remember? Have you ever seen the footage of what they did in America that time when there was a whale carcass and they learned?
3: Did they blow it up?
2: They blow it up.
3: Yeah. Yeah.
2: Spread the problem, people.
3: Yeah, look, it was like a scene from Jaws.
2: It was.
3: When that thing exploded out in the...
2: Anyway.
3: Yeah.
2: They've learned from that and they'll just pop it on the back of a very big truck and they'll take it somewhere and they'll bury it.
3: And hopefully you won't be driving behind that truck.
2: That's right. Because, it'll be all the secretions will be coming. Yeah. Oh, then they'll be on the highway all the way up.
3: Yeah, yeah. Have you ever driven over roadkill?
2: Yes.
3: Yeah, and it comes up through the... And that stays in your car for ages.
2: Wind the windows down, kids.
3: Ugh, yuck.
2: Anyway, good luck to everybody in City Beach today.
3: Mm.
2: And for the next few days.
3: Foreseeable future.
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8: 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Let's go to Alexander with today's forecast.
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12: Busy Patterson Road northbound at Nandra Road in Kwinana Beach, also Thomas Road at Rockingham Road nearby. And a pretty big queue to Rockingham Road northbound at Anchortel Road in Naval Base. And a few cars to Russell Road at Rockingham Road near Wattle Up. Freeway southbound looking pretty good. Kwinana Freeway northbound building off and on Mundajong Road to Thomas Road, again at Rowley Road. Looking good on the Graham Farmer Freeway. 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
15: It's 11 degrees. Hello, I'm Jimmy Williams. A commercial plane has been forced to make an emergency landing in Saudi Arabia after one pilot allegedly stabbed the other. More than 170 passengers were on board the flight from Dubai to Tel Aviv when it issued a distress signal 2 hours into its journey. Passengers stepped in to help while a pilot has been taken into custody. City Beach remains closed this morning after specialist crews worked on removing a whale carcass yesterday afternoon. The plan to load the 31-ton remains onto a truck for landfill. The removal expected to cost up to $100,000, with the state treasurer saying she's prepared to work with the town of Cambridge. A rubbish truck driver has been charged with dangerous driving after an elderly pedestrian was hit by his reversing truck in Queen's Park. 59-year-old Daryl Michael Higgins was driving when he allegedly hit and killed 70-year-old Aaron Yu, who was out during his morning walk. He'll front court next month. And the execution of an American woman on death row has been halted just an hour before it was due to happen. Krista Pike has been in prison for murder for 30 years after being convicted when she was just 18. Her execution has been paused as the Federal Appeals Court reviews if allegations of rape and childhood sexual abuse were fully considered at her sentencing.
14: Digging without searching before you dig online first is a risk not worth taking. Before every job, search before you dig online and never dig blind.
15: To sport, Harry Sheasel has become the youngest kangaroo to win the club's Best and Fairest Award 3 times. He finished 2 votes ahead of Luke Davies Uniac in last night's count, and the 21-year-old says he's excited about the club's future with so many young stars beginning to develop.
10: Yeah, we're very lucky to have so much young talent at our club, and now it's just about making sure we all work together well and can see the success that we probably have the potential to.
15: And Panthers coach Ivan Cleary admits the Dally M medal awarded to Nathan Cleary is a bit of a consolation following a very tough few days for his son. Nathan was crowned the NRL's best player for the first time last night, but was forced to collect the award from home as he recovers from a broken ankle. Ivan giving an update on how Nathan's feeling on 7.
16: Yeah, he's a bit sore, but he's working through it. Got another surgery coming up this week on his other foot. So a mentally challenging period for him as well. Missing out on the World Cup as well. But yeah, tonight will definitely be a nice consolation, absolutely.
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15: Perth's weather, partly cloudy today, a top of 20 degrees. Sunny tomorrow and 24. More sunshine on Saturday and 23. Right now it's 10 degrees in Perth. 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
18: It is a Wednesday kind of Thursday. 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
18: I also...
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19: Yeah.
18: All right,
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19: Only on a short week.
18: Okay.
19: Yeah.
18: Don't want to overdo it. Hey, you know why I also love Thursdays? Mm. Is because Ben O'Shea swings by. Now, he's here after 8 to review. I'm intrigued by this movie just from the trailer that I've seen over the last couple of weeks. It's very different. It's the new Tom Cruise movie called Digger, and
19: he's not on an aeroplane wing, or dangling, or jiggling, or jumping between buildings.
18: He doesn't look fit enough to do that. Not in this movie.
19: No, that's right.
18: I'm going to be intrigued to see what he says about this, as to whether I should invest some coin in seeing it on the big screen. Anyway, we'll find out after, right?
19: Always good to have Ben check it out just in case we don't want to. We also have your next chance to get into the draw for the Blockbuster Kitchen upgrade. If you watched The Block on Channel 9 last night, you'll have our block word, and that'll get you 9 entries into the major draw to win a $20,000 kitchen upgrade from Hart & Co. and Asco Appliances.
18: Chance to win big with us. All right, let's do this. And Chip and Charlie, our producer, mate, it's raining and 11 degrees. Do you put much thought into the songs that start?
20: That's not fair. Come on.
19: Hot in the city.
18: Hot in the
19: city. Which city exactly?
18: Which one?
19: Beirut?
20: Bangladesh. There we go. Hot Bangladesh.
18: All right. That's a country, but never mind. I see what you did there.
19: Thanks, Jimmy.
18: Hot in Dhaka right now. Billy Idol in the city that is not so hot right now on Gold 96 FM.

0: 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It's Perth's small music breakfast show with Lisa and Russell.
1: It's too early.
2: Too early? Too early for what?
3: It's too early for this.
4: Okay.
0: I swear the first rule of dental school and all... All the dental students, the future dentists, are in the lecture theatre. Day one, the lecturer stands up and said, the first rule is not until every single instrument and utensil is inside the patient's mouth do you start a conversation.
4: Did you go to the dentist yesterday?
0: I went to the dentist yesterday.
4: Dear,
0: my dentist is great, but I've got suction things and I've got clamps and I've got all
4: At
0: this sort of stuff.
4: At least three hands.
0: And everything's going on, and then the conversation starts.
4: Why do they do it? What they know? It. I mean, they know we can't talk.
0: Have you been flossing? Well, do I blink three times for yes and four times for no and six times for help? Call 000.
4: I don't. I mean, seriously, it's obviously some kind of dentist in joke.
0: This is the thing. This is the first rule of dental club is talk.
4: Mm.
0: To the patient when the mouth is when they're completely incapacitated.
4: I know.
0: So, but it you know.
4: Don't be so much you can say with a thumbs up or thumbs down.
0: It's got a new machine too.
4: Yeah?
0: Yeah, I think he's got a new, you know how they do the polish?
4: Machine that goes big.
0: This one, it's an even higher pitch than I remember.
4: Okay.
0: So it's even more terrifying. You're telling me my teeth are good, but why is that sound so distressing?
4: Like the guys that made the Saw movies.
0: Yes.
4: Sounds like that. Yeah.
0: Yes. Oh, it's just, thank God my teeth are good.
4: Oh, good.
0: Like I walked out, I got a clean bill of health. He was very, very happy, which is quite amazing for a set of chompers as old as mine are. I've never had a filling.
4: You've never,
0: never
4: had a filling?
0: Ever. Ever had a filling.
4: Oh, okay, wow.
0: No.
4: Yeah.
0: There was a little bit of a chip on my tooth that they put a little cap on,
4: okay.
0: You know, a few years ago. But that's the nearest thing. Never had a. Gingivitis is all good.
4: Yeah.
0: I knew if I threw that word in.
4: Oh.
0: Hey, why should I be the only one who has distress about going to the dentist? You might. I'll share my pain with you.
4: Oh, it's terrifying. I didn't go for years because I was so scared.
0: Yeah.
4: But it's come a long way.
0: Yeah.
4: However, they do still like a chat.
0: They
4: don't understand it because they do know.
0: Yeah, yeah. And then, of course, when they take everything out, there's nothing left to say except, oh, very good, we'll make you another appointment in 6 months. So it's just...
4: Yeah.
0: It's just cruel. It's a little gag for the dentists.
5: 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Been dreaming about a brand new kitchen? Well, this could be your chance to make it happen.
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1: Look out for a two-car crash in Kewdale on Kewdale Road, north eastbound at Tonkin Highway. Now the left lane's blocked on the overpass, the left emergency lane also blocked. 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Do be mindful. Cunarta Freeway northbound building off and on Mundajong Road to Thomas Road. 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If you see anything else, please call our traffic hotline on 9323 9696. It's Christy with the latest Perth traffic.
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1: Morning shower or two hanging about, couple out there at the moment with a top of 20 today. It is 11 now, it is 23 past 6 and it's time for a story. It's a small story.
2: Let me tell you a story. There was a time.
3: Lisa and Russell's The Story Behind the Song.
4: I think the real story about Blink 182 is how you say Blink 182.
1: Well, is it Blink 182?
4: No, it's Blink. It's Blink 182. Blink 182 will tell you it's Blink 182.
1: Well, no, it's Blink 182.
4: Quite often in Australia, people say Blink 182. That is incorrect. But anyway, all the small things. See how they bother me. Quickly emerged as one of the era's most commercially successful pop punk singles, charting internationally and propelling Blink 182 to mainstream stardom. This was the video where they had their clothes on.
1: Oh, yeah.
4: Not the one where they're running down the street.
1: This is the one
4: nude.
1: Where they're taking off NSYNC and Backstreet Boys,
4: right.
1: And all that. Remember, they were sending up the pop bands?
4: I think this song's hilarious myself, actually.
1: It did very well. Got to number 6 in America and number 8 here in Australia. It also won the Best Group Video at the 2000 MTV Music Video Awards. The general public might have liked it, you know, given the sales and the awards, but Tom DeLonge, the singer and the co-writer of the song, can't understand why.
5: 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I'm like, I sound like I'm 4 years old. I was like, and people still celebrate. I get like literally 4 times a month, there's a cover band somewhere playing that, and someone I know filmed it and sent it to me. And I go, really? Like, it's funny. Like, we had a lot of really cool songs in Blink, and it's weird to me that that's the one, All Small Things. I'm just like, you know, we have better ones than that, but whatever.
1: As long as the royalty checks arrive in the mail.
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1: 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There we are. I'll remember that, I am sure. 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
1: right. Do things properly.
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1: Do things properly. 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
12: The earlier two-car crash in Kewdale on Kewdale Road North eastbound at Tonkin Highway. That's been cleared away. To the freeways, freeway south by Sol Burns Beach Road, but at Whitfords Avenue, then Reed Highway through to Erindale Road. Quinana Freeway northbound is busy. Mortimer Road through to Anketell Road. And a reminder, the Perth Royal Show continues today at the Claremont Show from 10 a.m. Expect a whole lot of extra activity through the area. 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
14: It's 11 degrees. Hello, I'm Jimmy Williams. A pilot has been arrested after a mid-air stabbing and crash attempt during a flight from Dubai to Tel Aviv. The commercial plane issued an emergency alert just 2 hours into

0: its journey after one of the pilots allegedly stabbed the other. The flight was forced to make an emergency landing in Saudi Arabia. A Riverton rubbish truck driver has been charged with dangerous driving, causing the death of a pedestrian. City of Canning bin collector Michael Higgins allegedly hit and killed 70-year-old Ahn Yu in Queen's Park on September 7 during his morning walk. The incident was caught on CCTV. Mr. Higgins is on bail and will reappear in court next month. Bridget McKenzie has slammed the federal government as incompetent when it comes to government spending. Labor is facing renewed calls to pull back following the latest interest rate rise. The National Senator telling Seven they've been given plenty of chances.
1: They were warned by the IMF, the OECD, the Reserve Bank Governor about the proportion of government spending in our economy and the negative consequences that would have. They've ignored that.
0: A new study has found only 1 in 3 Aussies have learnt how to have effective, difficult conversations when they were growing up. Relationships Australia say this skill can help save relationships and could explain why around 1 in 6 Aussies say they feel lonely often. And you might want to savour that latte a little more this morning to celebrate International Coffee Day. According to Compare the Market, Aussies spend an average of $5.42 on their coffee each day. Marcus Bontempelli stands alongside champion Dogs midfielder Scott West as a 7-time Charles Sutton medalist, taking home the silverware at last night's Club Best and Fairest Awards with a mammoth 318 votes, 71 clear of Ed Richards in second, while North Melbourne's Harry Sheezel's become one of just 10 Kangaroos to win their third BNF 3 times. The 21-year-old pipping Luke Davies-Uniac by just 2 votes to take out his 3rd Sid Barker medal. And the Aussie cricketers have wrapped up the one-day series against South Africa with a win. After posting a total of 322 batting first, the tourists had the home side at 4 for 145 when rain fell, eventually winning by 45 runs via the Duckworth-Lewis method. Skipper Mitch Marsh hitting another half century in the win.
2: I felt good. It would have been nice to have got a couple of big scores for the team and really set us up in those first couple of games. But any way I can contribute, it's always nice.
0: That's on Fox there. Perth's weather, partly cloudy today, a top of 20 degrees. Sunny tomorrow and 24. More sunshine on Saturday and 23. Right now it's 10 degrees in Perth. 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
5: Yep, we are back on the road with a lot of help from Auto Masters. Lisa Shaw is back with all of the showbiz and more that you need to know shortly in the Shaw Report.
6: Guess whose prison sentence just got chopped again? Oh. This is getting ridiculous.
5: Which pop star's in prison at the moment?
6: Pop star.
5: Not this one.
6: Not quite a pop star.
5: Find out who soon.

0: Ben Silverchair should reunite to perform at the NRL Grand Final in honour of the Newcastle Knights being in it. He wasn't the only one to suggest it, but he was maybe the first. The trio's gone on the record to confirm they will not be doing that. They haven't played together since 2010, and Daniel John says they're way too rusty to be getting together this weekend. Not to mention he doesn't actually talk to the other two, has not done for years. They're not on speaking terms.
1: No, another one of those bad band bust-ups.
0: Yeah, very sad because they were, you know, I mean,
1: they were great in their day.
0: Like when they were high 10. School.
1: Yeah.
0: The much-anticipated Oasis documentary, speaking of people who are and aren't and are again on speaking terms.
1: Silverchair might get back together if they could. Is anything to go
0: well,
1: by.
0: Well, this tells you nothing's impossible. The documentary has a release date and place. Don't Look Back in Anger will be streaming on Disney Plus next Friday. The doco charts the band's reunion tour last year. There's backstage footage, rehearsals, onstage access and interviews with the Gallagher brothers, including the first joint interview with Liam and Noel in over 20 years.
2: We all said that we didn't mean. That's the way it is when you miss people.
3: The songs are one thing, but I've forgotten what he means to people. I certainly wasn't prepared for the intense outpouring. But don't look back in anger.
0: I heard you say. So this is our consolation after the tour didn't get to Perth.
1: Yeah.
0: That and four Radiohead shows.
1: Which we're very excited about. So I'm gathering in the Netflix special they won't beep every word out, otherwise I'll have a headache by the end of it.
0: No, you will. Yeah, probably not. Probably just for the trailer. And yes, it's on Disney Plus. So maybe they will. Now that I think about it. Sean Diddy Combs' release date from federal prison has been moved up yet again. At this rate, he'll be getting out last week. This is about the fifth or sixth time his sentence has got shorter. He's now getting out in January 28, in total about 5 months earlier than his original 50-month sentence. And there's a report out today claiming Diddy's spending thousands of dollars every month to live a somewhat pampered life at Fort Dix Federal Prison. NBC News spoke with former inmates who said he pays other prisoners to cook for him, clean his cell, and even give him massages. Ew.
1: He's like the godfather in the big house.
0: He is. He's the didfather. And here's quite the story. You've got to love America and their insistence about their rights to bearing arms. A toddler pulled a loaded pistol out of his backpack at a Southeast Michigan daycare this week. That's not show and tell. This is show and tell. Officials have taken one of the child's parents into custody as they investigate the incident. Fortunately, no one was injured, even though it was loaded. The local police chief praised the teacher who was in the room and took swift action to intervene before the situation escalated. The daycare already had security in place. But staff will now increase protocols and start searching all the kids' backpacks.
1: Metal detectors for toddlers.
0: Because no one wants toddlers and pistols at 20 paces, quoting Clint Eastwood movies.
4: Being this is a 44 Magnum, the most powerful handgun in the world, and would blow your head clean off. You've got to ask yourself one question. Do I feel lucky? Well, do you, punk?
1: Yeah, I will not do story time. I will not do story time.
0: It's an interesting place.
1: Don't make me pull this out.
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6: Freeway southbound holding up a bit at Burns Beach Road, then Whitfords Avenue to Erindale Road. Freeway northbound Mortimer Road through to Anconcell Road and pretty good on the Graham Farmer Freeway. There's a queue Rockingham Road northbound from Thomas Road through to Anconcell Road in Naval Base. And Patterson Road northbound at Mandra Road in Quinata Beach too. It's spring season at Freedom. 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It's Christy with the latest Perth traffic.
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9: 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And the

0: It's More Music Breakfast Show with Lisa and Russell and Lady Gaga and somebody called Colby O'Donis. 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
1: Yes.
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0: 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The barbie sizzling at sundown and the early morning wake-up calls. We're here for all of it. The good and the not so good. 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RAC. 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
3: You bet it is. 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
2: 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Some Guns N' Roses for you there. I just alluded to the fact that we were doing the Stupidly Simple Quiz soon.
1: Yes.
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0: Wellness is whatever makes you feel well, like getting hooked on podcast recaps about a show you've never watched, or falling asleep to true crime that keeps you up, but also knocks you out. AHM, people things.
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1: To the freeways, Mitchell Freeway southbound, Slow Burns Beach Road, then Whitfords Avenue to Reed Highway. Quinana Freeway northbound, Thomas Road to Anketell Road, then South Street through to the Mount Henry Bridge. Really busy now, Rockingham Road northbound from Mandra Road right up to Anketell Road in Naval Base. Roe Highway, so northbound Nicholson Road through the Kenwick Link. Roe Highway in both directions at Tonkin Highway too. 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
3: It's 12 degrees. Hello, I'm Jimmy Williams. Aussie shoppers can kiss goodbye to card surcharges from today. The Reserve Bank has banned businesses from adding the extra fees on top of the cost price when you pay with a credit or debit card. Canstar's Sally Tindall says it is a win for customers in a cost of living crunch.
4: The estimates from the RBA show that we are collectively shelling out about $1.6 billion a year in surcharges. That's an estimated $80 per card paying adult.
3: City Beach remains closed this morning after specialist crews worked on removing a whale carcass yesterday afternoon. The plan to load the 31-tonne remains onto a truck for landfill. The removal expected to cost up to $100,000, with the state treasurer saying she's prepared to work with the town of Cambridge. Experts warn the Aussie property market could see falls of up to 15% in the coming months. It follows the latest data from Cotality that reveals national house prices have dropped again.
5: National home prices fell for the sixth consecutive month as the housing downturn deepens. Capital city markets continue to lead the downturn.
3: That's senior economist at realestate.com, Eleanor Cray there. Darwin and Hobart, the only capital cities to avoid a drop. And Australia's richest fishing comp is back. Anglers from all over the country heading to the top end today in the hope of snagging one red-tagged barramundi worth $1 million. There will be 100 barra worth 10 grand each, with the comp to run until the end of March.
0: Digging without searching before you dig online first is a risk not worth taking. 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

0: another Charles Sutton medal last night. The Bont using his acceptance speech to farewell the club's retiring players, including Adam Treloar.
1: There's no way we get to where we get to in 2021 without Adam Treloar. And thank you for everything you've done for our club. I've loved every minute of watching you and playing with you. And I too will tell my little one that we shared the football field together, mate. So well done and congratulations.
0: And the Aussie cricketers have denied South Africa a clean sweep of their one-day series, winning this morning's third and final match by 45 runs. Australia posted a total of 322 batting first, with the Proteas 4 for 145 before the rain came and interrupted the match. The covers never came off, giving the tourists the win.
2: Yeah, obviously very pleased. Would have been nice to have had a full game. The weather gods had something to say about that.
0: That's Aussie skipper Mitch Marsh there on Fox.
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0: Perth's weather, partly cloudy today, a top of 20 degrees. Sunny tomorrow and 24. More sunshine on Saturday and 23. Right now it's 12 degrees in Perth. 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
6: What time do you pull up stumps on the coffee?
7: I can drink it right up to the moment
6: so
7: I go to sleep.
6: I.
7: It does not affect me.
6: So can I.
7: Not one bit.
6: We're lucky.
7: Mm-hmm.
6: Hey, in about an hour from now, we're going to be lucky.
7: One or the other.
6: That's probably a bit of column A, column B.
7: Yeah.
6: Ben O'Shea's in after 8 this morning to review. Oh, boy, I'm looking forward to getting his thoughts on this one. Digger. It's the new one from Tom Cruise.
7: Mm.
6: It looks
7: different.
6: Interesting. Oh, here's a song from a bona fide Tom Cruise hit. The first time round, Top Gun. It's Kenny Loggins.

0: Yep. 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
4: Is it orange?
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4: Mm, avocado,
0: nice,
4: I think they like.
0: Brown brick.
4: Yeah.
0: And still the original dishwasher in there.
4: Mm.
0: Thanks to Hart & Co, we're giving away $20,000 worth of premium ASCO appliances to bring it into the 21st century at least.
4: The original dishwasher in our kitchen was mum. 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
0: Really?
4: ASCO could really...
0: Should be the kids.
4: Could really help out. 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
0: Yes, people are eager. The phones are going off. Not yet, people. Put the phone down. 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
6: Mitchell Freeway southbound, filling it at Burns Beach Road, then Whitfitz Avenue to Reed Highway. Kwinana Freeway northbound, Thomas Road to Anchortel Road, then South Street through to the Mount Henry Bridge. Tonkin Highway busy south out of Reed Highway and in both directions at Welshpool Road East. And delays in Netherlands, Thomas Street in both directions at Aberdare Road. 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It's Christy with the latest Perth traffic.
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0: Including the Wiggles?
1: Including, I guess, the Wiggles, because this is doable, all for the cost of a $10 raffle ticket. RAC Arena's concert.

0: Superpass charity raffle is back. It used to be called the Golden Ticket. It's the ultimate year-long prize for music lovers. Since launching in 2013, the arena's annual charity raffle has raised more than $789,000 for the community.
1: That's good.
0: With this year's fundraising drive, once again supporting the Salvation Army. So a great prize and a great cause. The winner will be off to see the likes of Radiohead, Bryan Adams, Evanescence, Empire of the Sun, Westlife, and of course plenty more yet to be announced.
1: Icehouse, they're coming next year.
0: Icehouse are coming. And as you said, the Wiggles, I didn't know about that one.
1: Yeah, no, the Wiggles are on the list. They're coming up. Tame Impala, I know Simple Minds are playing, although that might be this year.
0: Are they at the arena? Simple Minds might be this year, you're right. So that's this year's winner. We'll be going to that.
1: So $10, you get, like, it's $10 for a bunch of concert tickets. And the great thing is you don't have to face... You are 23,173
0: in the queue. That's right. And the winning doesn't stop at the tickets. The prize also includes a $1,000 food and beverage voucher to use throughout the prize period. And as we said, tickets are just $10.
1: Oh, you might still have to line up, though, to get your drink.
0: Yeah.
1: But, you can handle that, can't you? You're not 23,000 in the queue, though.
0: I think you'll put up with that. So you can get your tickets from today. Entries open today until 9 a.m. Monday, the 16th of November. So you've got, you know, a month and a half. The raffle tickets are $10 each. To buy one, go to RAC Arena's website, which is racarena.com.au from today.
1: That's good.
0: Every show for 12 months.
1: You've often told me I don't do queues.
0: I'm not a big fan of queues. I did have 29,000 people in front of me in the Radiohead queue, though.
1: I'm sure you won't. I sat patiently. Buy yourself a couple of tickets, huh?
0: Yes, absolutely. And it's a great cause.
1: It is a good
0: cause. The Salvos making things brighter for people, especially that time of the year, the festive season.
1: Lots of people win. Lots of people win out of this.
0: Yeah.
1: Hey, after all of the bad financial news of the last couple of days, you know, interest rates and whatnot. From today, there is one thing you won't have to pay no more. And Jimmy will tell you what's gone next in the 7:30 update.
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3: Look out for those emergency works in Scarborough West Coast Highway in both directions of Brighton Road. The left lane is closed and a speed reduction is in place. Freeway southbound slow Burns Beach Road, then Whitfords Avenue to Reed Highway and again at Power Street. Quinana Freeway northbound brake lights Thomas Road to Anchortel Road. Then South Street through to the Mount Henry Bridge Row Highway, so northbound Nicholson Road through the Kenwick Link. 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
5: It's 13 degrees. Hello, I'm Jimmy Williams. The verdict date has been set for the trial of three Mexican men accused of killing two Perth brothers. A Mexican judge says closing arguments will take place next Thursday local time, with a verdict to be delivered the following day. Jake and Callum Robinson, along with their American friend, were killed while on a surfing trip in 2024. A rubbish truck driver has been charged with dangerous driving after an elderly pedestrian was hit by his reversing truck in Queen's Park. 59-year-old Daryl Michael Higgins was driving when he allegedly hit and killed 70-year-old Arne Yu, who was out during his morning walk. He'll front court next month. Aussie shoppers will no longer have to pay any card surcharges from today. The Reserve Bank has banned businesses from adding the extra fees on top of the cost price when you pay with a credit or debit card. Some businesses say it means they'll have to put prices up to recoup what they pay in merchant fees. And home prices across the country continue to tumble. New data shows they've fallen for a sixth straight month. Senior economist at realestate.com, Eleanor Cray, says it's being felt right across Australia.
6: Sydney and Melbourne remain the deepest corrections in terms of fall from peak, but downward momentum has shifted in recent months and strengthened in Adelaide, Brisbane and Perth, where conditions had previously been more resilient.
5: To sport, a former Magpie Premiership player says he thinks Lachie Neale will be a huge addition to the club. The 33-year-old will leave Brisbane for Collingwood when the AFL's free agency opens tomorrow. And Tom Mitchell has told Seven he'd certainly help solve the club's clearance issues.
7: I think it's a great fit. So if you look at Collingwood's profile, they're in the bottom five for centre clearance and first possession. Brisbane ranked number one in all three categories. So I'm not saying that's all Lachie Neale, but he plays a huge part in that. So he'll come in and really help fill that void.
5: And Roosters star Angus Crichton says he's not looking too far ahead as he prepares to farewell the NRL. The 30-year-old will play his last game in this weekend's grand final before heading to Union next year. Crichton telling Nine his focus is on the job ahead.
8: We're under no illusions. We've still got a big game ahead of us and there's still a lot of work to be done, even the next couple of days, to make sure we're right for Sunday. And yeah, I'm not looking too far ahead, to be honest. I'll get a bit more nostalgic and look back on my career when I'm done.
5: Perth's weather, partly cloudy today, a top of 20 degrees. Sunny tomorrow and 24. More sunshine on Saturday and 23. Right now it's 13 degrees in Perth. 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
9: Automasters help get us started every morning and they can help your car do the same too. 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
10: yes,
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0: 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Breakfast Show with Lisa and Russell. It is 19 away from 8. It's a bit stupid, but it's a bit of fun.
1: Lisa and Russell's Stupidly Simple Quiz.
0: Yes. 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
2: What?
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0: A nice lure?
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0: To attract the pretty fish.
2: It's everything you'll ever need for that next fishing trip. 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Call us on 135522. We will take from caller 9 onwards. Yes. We'll set up a couple of calls. Well, we'll probably only need one, but you never know.
0: But hey, people, put your thinking caps on, please. I know it's early in the morning. Don't get too overconfident. And don't miss the Tackle West fishing extravaganza this weekend. Two huge days of deals across all four stores, prizes and giveaways. 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
10: Emergency water corp works are underway in Scarborough. West Coast Highway in both directions of Brighton Road. The left lane is closed. Freeway southbound busy at Burns Beach Road. Whitford's Avenue to Reed Highway again at Power Street. Freeway northbound Thomas Road to Ancastle Road and South Street through to the Mount Henry Bridge. 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It's Christy with the latest Perth traffic.
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1: It is time to play the Stupidly Simple Quiz to try to get your hands on the $450 tackle. Did I hear a dog bark? Tackle West prize pack, which includes a $50 voucher. Damien and Balga, is that your dog barking?
9: No.
0: One of your workmates is barking in the background. Hey, Damien, I hope you're feeling sharp this morning because Jess and Richard are standing by to pick up if you drop the ball.
1: Yep.
9: I'll give it a whirl.
1: All right. It is the Stupidly Simple Quiz, and here, Damien, is your Stupidly Simple question. How many eggs are in a dozen?
9: 12
1: eggs. That is correct.
0: Bye, Jess. Bye, Richard. Sorry.
9: Thank you.
0: Damien was on the ball this morning, I'm afraid.
1: Well done, Damien. Yeah. You've won the Tackle West prize pack.
9: Woo, thank you.
1: All right, have a great day.
0: Have a good day, mate.
9: You too. Have a good one.
1: Yeah. See ya.
0: Oh, that's a busy workplace he's got going on there. They're all celebrating his big win.
1: Don't miss the Tackle West Fishing Extravaganza this weekend. 2 huge days of deals across all 4 stores, prizes and giveaways. Tackle West, they know how to catch fish.
0: Yes, Ben, who will be at RAC around the middle of next year. They're coming back. I Golden 96.5.

0: And we just can't get enough. And which is why we give you more music on this breakfast show with Lisa and Russell. It is Gold 96 FM. It is 5 away from 8. And there's an update in Sydney's Melbourne Pullman Hotel story. You know, the Swans story.
1: Yes.
0: Jimmy with the developments for you next in the update at 8.
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13: There's a breakdown near Perth Airport, Tonkin Highway northbound after Dunreath Drive. It's in the left emergency lane, but be mindful the motorist is out of their vehicle changing a tyre. And still emergency water cork works in Scarborough, West Coast Highway in both directions at Brighton Road. The left lane's closed. Freeway southbound is busy. Burns Beach Road, Whitfords Avenue to Reed Highway and Scarborough Beach Road to Powys. Freeway northbound Thomas Road to Anketell Road and South Street to the Mount Henry Bridge. 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
14: It's 14 degrees. Hello, I'm Jimmy Williams. Card surges for Aussie shoppers have been axed.